0: Back to more number ones at one next.
1: Here's Alex turning at a junction. Alex cooks a mean Jalfrezi. And here's Sue waiting to cross the road off to get a takeaway.
2: Mm-hmm.
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2: Thanks.
1: Think. 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
2: Hello there, it's Richard Smith here with another A to Z of Pop Trivia Challenge for you, and I'm looking for the answer to the following question. Which F was originally formed in 1967 by Mick Fleetwood, Peter Green, Jeremy Spencer and Bob Brunning? So that's which F was originally formed in 1967 by Mick Fleetwood, Peter Green, Jeremy Spencer and Bob Brunning? More question than answer. It was Fleetwood Mac. And from 1977, it was Those Dreams. Well, that's all for now, but please do join me again soon here on your favourite station for more from the A to Z of Pop. And I'll see you later. Take care. Ta-ra!
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1: From the Sky News Centre at 2, the Prime Minister says pensioners won't lose out after announcing plans to overhaul the state pension triple lock in 2030. Under the proposals, pensions will continue to rise every year by at least 2.5% or in line with inflation. Andy Burnham told the Labour conference in Liverpool yesterday that the savings will pay for social care reforms. Reform UK's Nigel Farage says the PM's misleading people.
2: The triple lock is an absolutely tiny part of the £1.4 trillion that the UK government spends every year. Frankly, the thought that cutting pensions would leave enough money free for a national care service, those sums don't add up or make sense at all.
1: Manchester City say they're innocent and will appeal after being found guilty of breaking Premier League rules for nearly a decade. An independent commission says the club concealed the true state of its revenues to get around financial regulations from 2009. Garvahi Road residents have launched a fresh legal bid to stop the Drumcree parade. Protesters continue to block the mainly nationalist area of Portadown while Orange men wait at Drumcree Church for permission to march. Petrol but no explosive devices were found in vans that sparked a major security alert at an RAF base in Gloucestershire. Police say the decision to release five men on bail was based on experience and strategy. In sport, England bounced back from defeat to Spain with a 2-0 victory away to the Czech Republic in the Nations League. The hosts were reduced to 10 men in the first half with goals from Anthony Gordon and Harry Kane after the break in Prague. Manager Thomas Tuchel says it wasn't glamorous, but that's okay.
3: You have to sometimes do the hard work with not a lot of praise, because we were the favourites and we wanted to win. We demanded the win from us. Then you go up with one man, of course, and everyone expects we ourselves. You're suddenly the heavy favourites.
1: And Scotland had Jack Hendry sent off early in their 3-0 defeat to Switzerland at Hampden Park.
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5: Good morning, welcome to Wednesday. It's a wet start for you this morning with some difficult travelling conditions in places. Rain will clear through the morning. Sunny spells, perhaps the odd shower to follow. Winds will ease as well. And a top temperature later on of 22 degrees Celsius.
6: Come and dance the night away to ABBA Moments as they return on the 9th of October at 7:30 at the Saunders Club, Saunders Avenue, Bedworth.
7: Every song connects to the next.

Who was that then? Josh Stone. It was from Robbie Williams, rock DJ, from a rock to a stone. In 2004, she had a hit with that. I'm sure you've already worked out the last link, haven't you? I promise that you'll never

Following the success of the George Eliot Hospital food bank drop-off points, Philbin and Eaton Trestle Trust, we are going to continue to support the food bank all through the year. 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
4: This is the Red Thread.
5: Welcome along then. It's our older hour, we call it. That is the 50s up to the 80s. So we start at the Four Seasons, Big Girls Don't Cry, ending up on a journey back in the 80s at Liquid Gold and Dance Yourself Dizzy. Every song connects. Sometimes the links are sensible, often they're certainly not sensible, and often they're tenuous.

1962, that one then. The Four Seasons, Frankie Valli as the lead singer. Number one in America, number one in New Zealand as well in 1962. Welcome along then to The Red Thread. I'm Tim Cooper, so every song connects. Can you work out the links from one song to the next? It's a game, it's a riddle, testing your musical knowledge at times as well. So from the title of the song I just played, they said it often enough. This title, it is The Red Thread. Welcome along.

Dance Little Lady Dance on the Red Thread from 1976. So we went from big girls don't cry, a big girl grows up to be a little lady. There you go. It is the Red Thread. We join the songs together. So that artist we just played, best known really for a song in 1980, I Love to Love. What was the name?

0: From 1985, that is, It's Only Love. So we went from Dance Little Lady Dance, Tina Charles, that was, and that was Tina Turner, and It's Only Love. Was nominated for a Grammy Award for Best Rock Performance by a Duo or Group with Vocal. So who was that with Tina? I'm sure you know.
1: 7A.
2: What number is this, Chip?
1: 7A.
2: Okay, not me, like, don't get excited, man. It's because I'm short, I know.

From 1967, number one in New Zealand, number two in Australia. Both places, the Red Thread is heard. That's the Monkees and Daydream Believer. What was the link, though? Tina Turner and Bryan Adams, it was, with It's Only Love. The link being Adam and Eve, rhyming slang, to believe, Daydream Believer. Coming soon, then, a Cooper Classic tenuous link. Let's do a simple one before that, though. For my last title... You'll get this one.

0: So from Daydream Believer, the Monkees to Life in a Northern Town, and they were Dream Academy, the original in 1985, covered by Sugarland later on in 2007. So Daydream Believer to Dream Academy then. Where next? Before we go tenuous, we're going to do a link based on a TV show in the UK. That's a clue for you. From Dream Academy then.
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2: Potential. Potential can sometimes feel daunting, scary. But today's the day you decide to act on it with a higher technical qualification. Designed with employers, it will give you the skills you need to land the job you want, because today is your day. When anything is possible, if you make it happen.
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0: Watching you, watching me, that is David Grant. What was our link then? Dream Academy, wasn't it? Fame Academy was on TV, and one of the coaches was David Grant, with his Mrs. Carrie as well. So that was our link. It's time then for our tenuous one. From David Grant then, watching you, watching me, to the Four Tops and Simple Game. This is TV related as well.
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0: Simple Game, first done by the Moody Blues, 1968, a cover there from 71, and that was The Four Tops. A Cooper Classic Tenuous Link now from David Grant, Watching You, Watching Me. Well, that's Watching You, Watching Me, Watching Us, and all that business. That was the catchphrase on Game for a Laugh, you might remember, to A Simple Game. Was that tenuous enough for you? Probably. Well, I don't know if you got that. So from Simple Game, then. There are quite a few of those, aren't there?
1: This is The Red Thread. Every song connects to the next on The Red Thread.

From 1965, from the album Help, that is, You Gotta Hide Your Love Away, from the Four Tops, and A Simple Game. Well, A Simple Game is hide and seek, isn't it? To hiding your love away. It is the Red Thread, Anderson Cooper, every song connects. Well, who were they then? I'm sure you know. And who are this lot?

1957, that one. They were the Crickets. So we went from the Beatles to the Crickets, one insect to another. Another link, by the way, is that that was the first song recorded as a demonstration disc by the Quarrymen, a skiffle group from Liverpool that evolved into the Beatles. So that was another link. It's the red thread, every song connects. So for my last title then, the one I just played, this is Bananarama, one of their lesser played tracks. What's the link though? It's the red threads.

That's the song that was included on the soundtrack to the 1986 American film Jumpin' Jack Flash, Bananarama, and A Trick of the Night. So the crickets, and that'll be the day, from the day to the night. Indeed, every song connects around here. Can you work out the links, or just enjoy the music? Whatever you want to do, really. So, Trick of the Night, eh? What's the name of this band?

From 1982 then, that's some Men Without Hats and Safety Dance. According to Wikipedia, that was a protest against bouncers prohibiting dancers from pogoing to new wave music in the clubs in the 80s. So that was It's Safe to Dance and all the rest of it. So what was that link then? A trick of the night to Men Without Hats, a hat trick. Being the link. We're getting tenuous again, aren't we? Let's get a bit more sensible now then. Safety dance, eh? This is Wham! It's the Red Thread, where every song connects.

0: That's been out many times, that song, but first out in 1984, George Michael, Careless Whisper, from the Safety Dance. Sense Safety, we'll have to be careful then.
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2: From the Sky News Centre at 3, opposition parties have unanimously accused the Prime Minister of punishing pensioners after he announced an overhaul of the triple lock. Andy Burnham told the Labour conference his plans will make significant savings, which can be spent on social care. It could mean smaller pension rises from 2030, which would hit people like these in Runcorn in Cheshire.
3: You're just robbing the pensioners. I've worked all my life.
4: Pensioners never get anything, do they?
5: Pensioners are going to suffer, aren't they? But if he's going to put it to care, that's okay.
6: It's just in debt and we all have to do our bit, don't we?
2: The Premier League's confirmed Manchester City have been found guilty of all charges over financial rule breaches. An independent commission found the club arranged sham contracts to artificially inflate revenues. City say they'll appeal. Ex-world snooker champion Graham Dott's been jailed for 7 years for child sex abuse. The 49-year-old targeted a boy and girl of primary school age with multiple incidents over several years. The mother of a 23-year-old woman who was shot dead by her father while staying at his home in the US in 2025 wants the case reopened. A Texas grand jury found there was insufficient evidence to charge Chris Harrison. Jane Coates has travelled to the US for answers.
7: My anger isn't raging and shouty. I've never been that kind of person. I feel that Lucy is being let down and she deserves so much more than that. The one thing that I can give back to Lucy is her voice, and that is what I'm going to continue to keep on trying to do.
2: The Prosper Police Department says a thorough investigation was carried out. In sport, England have their first points in this season's Nations League thanks to a 2-0 win away to 10-man Czech Republic. And Scotland also had a player sent off in their 3-0 defeat to Switzerland in Sebastian Pokanoli's first home game in charge. And bakers made cookies, recreated ice gems and built a biscuit mosaic during last night's Great British Bake Off. It saw the first elimination of the season, with Danny from Dorset going home. That's the latest. I'm AJ Walsh.
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9: Good morning, welcome to Wednesday. It's a wet start for you this morning with some difficult travelling conditions in places. Rain will clear through the morning. Sunny spells, perhaps the odd shower to follow. Winds will ease as well. And a top temperature later on of 22 degrees Celsius.
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there, everyone, and welcome again to the A to Z of Pop with me, Richard Smith. This programme is brought to you in association with Specsavers Opticians, and over the next hour or so here on Hospital Radio, I'll be playing you some of the best songs from the biggest stars of pop music from a specific year from the 1960s to today. If you've never heard it before, the idea of the programme is this. It's either artist names or song titles that begin with the various letters of the alphabet, and they're all taken from one and the same year. And on the programme today, we're going to be taking a special look at 1992. And amongst the stars on parade for us today were the likes of John Lee Hooker, Erasure, Michael Jackson, Annie Lennox, Michael Ball, The Smiths, Courtney Pine, and ZZ Top. All you need to do for now is to just settle back, relax, and stay tuned to us here on your favourite station for the A to Z of Pop.

as I say, it's nice to have your company. And we're going to kick off today at the letter A with a number 13 hit from 1992 for Delamitri. And they're always going to be the last to know. Nice to have your company and welcome along to Hospital Radio. It's Richard Smith with the A to Z of Pulp.

shoot you right down. Right off of your feet. Take you home with me. Put you in my house.

I love to see you strut up and down the floor when you're talking to me. That baby

That there will be Desiree and Feel So High. You're in tune with us here on Hospital Radio. It's the A to Z of Pop with me, Richard Smith. And this edition of the programme is brought to you in association with Specsavers Opticians. On the show today, we're looking at artist names or song titles from 1992. So please do stay with us right here on your favourite station for more from the files of the A to Z of Pop. And continuing now with the letter E, laying all your love on me, this will be Erasure.

Very weird looking outfit, but a fantastic tune. That's The Cure. And a number six hit from 1992, Friday, I'm in Love. It was Erasure with the Emulsion song, wasn't it, before that? Let's have a bit of fun with that. Taken from the Aberesque EP, Lay All Your Love on Me. Don't go wasting your emulsion. Ah, dear. It's funny, isn't it, the things you think about when you're only a nipper. Let's move on quickly, shall we? Let's look at the letter H now, and here's Richard Marx with the number three hit from 1992 for Hazard.

0: having bought the rights to the back catalogue of the Beatles' work, I think that was one of the very few Michael Jackson interpretations of a Fab Four tune, Come Together. Got as high as number three back in 1992. Hazard before that with Richard Marx. Well, if you've just tuned in, hello there, you're listening to Hospital Radio. It's A Friend By Your Bedside with me, Richard Smith, and the A to Z of Pop. A look at the songs and the stars from a specific year from the 1960s to the present day. And today, we're looking at 1992. Now, coming up in the second half of the show, this.
1: It's Richard Smith and the A to Z of Pop. We don't

0: playing your kind of music on your favourite station. It's Richard Smith and the A to Z of Pop.
1: That sounds all right to me, and I hope you can stay with us for the next 30 minutes or so right here on Hospital Radio for some more from the files of the A to Z of Pop. We're looking at the letter L now. Here's Annie Lennox.

0: listening to Richard Smith and the A to Z of Pop. It's magic.
1: Oh, it certainly is. Annie Lennox there, Walking on Broken Glass. Now, that's not advisable under any circumstances, is it really? It's the A to Z of Pop here on Hospital Radio with me, Richard Smith, taking an A to Z look at 1992. And we've reached the letter M. Very shortly, we'll be hearing something from Michael Ball and Right Said Fred, but meanwhile, here's Kylie Minogue and her version of Celebration.

not one of her biggest hits. Reached a high of number 20 in the charts of 1992 for Kylie Minogue and her Celebration. Now then, Michael Ball entered the Eurovision Song Contest arena in 1992 and came second with this. But it covers O quite nicely. One step out of time. Couldn't have put it better myself.

was a big number one in 1992 for Right Said Fred and Deeply Dipping. I've no idea. Michael Ball before that, One Step Out of Time. I used to be like that when I used to go dancing. You're in tune with us here on Hospital Radio. It's the A to Z of Pop with me, Richard Smith. And this edition of the programme is brought to you in association with Specsavers Opticians. On the show today, we're looking at artist names or song titles from 1992. So please do stay with us right here on your favourite bedside radio station for much more from the files of the A to Z of Pop. Looking now at the letter T, here's the Smiths and this charming man. Are they talking about me? What?

Undercover there with Baker Street, formerly done by Jerry Rafferty, the Smiths, and this charming man before that. Now, it's not very often on the A to Z of Pop that I have time to squeeze another tune in, but today is the day. I can't believe it myself. And covering the letter X, here's Courtney Pine.

saxophonist extraordinaire, that's Courtney Pine with Excalibur. And a quiet taste, I'm sure you'll agree. There we are, that's about all I've got time for today. This edition of the programme was brought to you in association with Specsavers Opticians, and I certainly hope that you've enjoyed the last hour here on your bedside friend, taking an A to Z look at 1992. Now, just like that Bad Penny, I'll be turning up again very soon, right here on your favourite station with more from the A to Z of pop. So many thanks for your company today. And until the next time, this is Richard Smith. Wish you all a very, very speedy recovery. Do take care and look after yourselves. And I'm going to leave you with a cover version. Yes, my final tune from 1992 comes by way of ZZ Top. And a number 10 hit for them, Viva Las Vegas. I'll see you later. Take care. Ta-ra!

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1: From the Sky News Centre at 4. The Culture Secretaries refuse to say if tax rises will be needed to pay for the new universal care service proposed by Andy Burnham. The Prime Minister told the Labour Party conference that he'll adjust the pensions triple lock from 2030 to afford it. Economists are concerned that it still won't cover the cost. But when pushed on tax rises, Lisa Nandy wouldn't give a concrete answer.
2: Look, we haven't set out anything further than today where we've said we are determined to deliver the biggest step change in investment into social care that this country's ever seen. And as you heard from Andy today, he came into politics to do the right thing. People might not always agree with him, but he will always stand up and fight for what he believes is right.
1: Manchester City fans are coming to terms with the extent of the financial breaches their club appears to have committed. An independent commission has found them guilty of all the charges against them for breaking the Premier League's fair play rules. David Mooney from the Blue Moon podcast says he feels let down by the owners.
3: I dare say there will be fans out there who are angry at the Premier League, who will side with the club, who think that the club is innocent and, you know, has said that it's innocent. That's just not where I'm at the moment.
1: Investigations are continuing after three teenagers were killed when their car entered the River Weir in Sunderland. A 17-year-old boy, who was also in the vehicle yesterday afternoon, has been arrested and is still in police custody. In sport, England bounced back from defeat to Spain with a 2-0 victory away to the Czech Republic in the Nations League. The hosts were reduced to 10 men in the first half, with goals from Anthony Gordon and Harry Kane after the break in Prague. And Scotland had Jack Hendry sent off early in their 3-0 defeat to Switzerland at Hampden Park. And preschoolers are clocking an average of more than 18,000 steps a day. A global study looked at around 3,500 3- and 4-year-olds from 44 countries between 2018 and 2025. Children in low- to middle-income countries and those living in rural areas appeared to take more steps. That's the latest. I'm AJ Walsh.
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5: Good morning, welcome to Wednesday. It's a wet start for you this morning with some difficult travelling conditions in places. Rain will clear through the morning. Sunny spells, perhaps the odd shower to follow. Winds will ease as well. And a top temperature later on of 22 degrees Celsius.
6: The Saunders annual Halloween costume party is on Friday, the 30th of October from 6:30. 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
7: Hello and welcome to The Chart Show. I'm Ray Oxley and today we're looking at the top 20 from the weekend in the 9th of February 1985. And at number 20, it's a drop of 7 places for Amy Stewart and a duet with Mike Francis.

That's Amy Stewart and Friends at number 20. And in 19, it's a leap of 13 places for the Commodores' biggest hit without Lionel Richie and a tribute to Jackie Wilson and Marvin Gaye.

Night Shift from the Commodores at 19, and there's a new entry at 18 for Southampton's Howard Jones and his sixth single.

Howard Jones and Things Can Only Get Better at 18, while at 17 it's a leap of 14 places for Manchester band The Colourfield and their third

It's the Chart Show with Ray Oxley, looking at the top 20 from the 9th of February 1985. The year that saw British Telecom begin phasing out the red telephone boxes, Muhammad Al-Fayed bought Harrods, and race riots exploded in Brixton. And at 16, it's a non-mover for Billy Ocean.

Madonna at 15 with Like a Virgin, and it's down two places at 14 for James Ingram and Michael McDonald, who won the 1985 Grammy Award for Best R&B Performance.

Yamo Be There from James Ingram and Michael McDonald at 14. And it's a jump of 9 places at 13 for Kirsty MacColl and her biggest hit, written by Billy Bragg.

Kirsty MacColl and a New England at 13, and at 12, Phil Collins jumped 7 places with his 8th solo single and an American number 1, Sussudio.

It's the weekend in the 9th of February 1985. On the Chart Show with Ray Oxley, in the year that we'd have watched Back to the Future, Out of Africa and Rocky IV at the cinema. And it's a jump of 7 places at 11 for Canadian Bryan Adams with an American number 1.

run to you from Brian Adams at 11, while there's a rise of 11 places at 10 for Art of Noise, featuring Trevor Horn after leaving the Buggles, and their debut single, Close to the Edit.

were in the top 10 for the 9th of February 1985 on the Chart Show with Ray Oxley. In the year that saw Microsoft release the first version of Windows, DNA was first used as evidence in a criminal case, and Live Aid held massive rock concerts in London and Philadelphia to raise over £50 million for famine relief in Ethiopia. And in the charts at number 9, to drop at 2 places, for Strawberry Switchblade.

That's Strawberry Switchblade, and Since Yesterday at number 9, while at 8 it's a drop of 3 places for Tears for Fears, their 6th chart hit, and an American number 1.

Ross Abbott and Atmosphere peaking at 7. Meanwhile at 6, it's a rise of 4 places for The Boss and his third UK chart hit.

Dancing in the Dark from Bruce Springsteen at number 6. And last week's number 3 drops to 5 for Prince and a song released in America 2 years previously, 1999.

It's the Chart Show with Ray Oxley from the 9th of February 1985. And at number 4, songwriters Ashford and Simpson go up 2 places with their only top 20 hit in this country, but an American number 1.

Ashford and Simpson and Solid at number 4. And last week's number 1 drops to 3 for rock band Foreigner and their most successful single.

That's King and Love and Pride at number 2, and that's as far as they would go. This has been The Chart Show with Ray Oxley from the weekend in the 9th of February, 1985. Join me again when we relive the musical memories from another year. I'll leave you with the number 1 for the first of 4 weeks for Barbara Dixon and Elaine Page, and a song from the musical Chess. This is I Know Him So Well.

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1: From the Sky News Centre at 5. The Prime Minister says pensioners won't lose out after announcing plans to overhaul the state pension triple lock in 2030. Under the proposals, pensions will continue to rise every year by at least 2.5% or in line with inflation. Donald Trump says he's surprised five people were released on bail after an incident near RAF Fairford. Officers found petrol but no explosives in three vans near the US used airbase in Gloucestershire. It's also emerged one of the suspects reportedly called police on himself before a farmer raised the alarm on Sunday. The US president's not sure bailing them out was the right decision.
2: Was this a long-standing investigation?
3: A long-standing, yeah. We were involved in it, but as you know, you're a fellow countryman, they let him go. Well, they didn't let him go. They put him out on bail. I assume they have him watched closely. But these were serious people, seriously bad people, and they should not have done that.
1: Manchester City's chief executive says the Premier League has a conspiracy against them. He's responded to the guilty verdict of an independent commission, finding they've breached financial rules over 9 years. Manager Thomas Tuchel thinks Jude Bellingham can become England captain after the midfielder ended the 2-0 Nations League win away to the Czech Republic. The Real Madrid midfielder replaced goalscorer Harry Kane in the second half in Prague. Tuchel says he discussed Bellingham's role with him before the game.
4: We had if our hearts or our stomach said, like, let's go again, let's start again, and both our heads said maybe 30 minutes is enough for today, because he hasn't played, I think, in this quick turnaround through this season.
1: It was a frustrating evening for Scotland in a 3-0 defeat to Switzerland as they wait for a win in this season's Nations League. Jack Hendry was sent off early in Sebastian Pokanoli's first home game in charge. And doing certain training exercises just once a week is enough to cut blood pressure. A study got people to take part in four lots of isometric training, like wall squat exercises and holding planks. That's the latest.
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6: Good morning, welcome to Wednesday. It's a wet start for you this morning with some difficult travelling conditions in places. Rain will clear through the morning. Sunny spells, perhaps the odd shower to follow. Winds will ease as well. And a top temperature later on of 22 degrees Celsius.
7: Come and dance the night away to ABBA Moments as they return on the 9th of October at 7:30 at the Saunders Club, Saunders Avenue.

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1: The sun was shining. The dogs were quacking. All was well as Derek Jones stubbed out his lunchtime cigarette on the ground and put his rubbish in the bin. On his way back to work, he suddenly felt terribly guilty. But why? What had he done? He was racking his brains, and then he saw it. A duck pointing angrily at his discarded cigarette butt. You don't think you're a litterer, but cigarette butts are rubbish. If you smoke, bin your butts. Keep Britain tidy.
2: Hello, this is John Jackson. 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
1: It was just another day. A familiar drive through familiar country. But then, just around the corner, came the unexpected. He'd let his speed creep a little too high as he approached a bend. And he was no longer driving at the right speed for the road. The scary thing is, he didn't even realize. Driving even a little too fast for the situation is a major cause of collisions, especially on country roads where you don't know what's around the corner. Think. Don't let your speed creep.

lot of bad things that they wish and they wish and they wish and they wish and they wish on me. Yeah. 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She say, do you love me? I tell her only partly. I only

0: 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It's the A to Z of Pop Trivia Challenge.
1: Hello there, it's Richard Smith here with another A to Z of Pop Trivia Challenge for you, and I'm looking for the answer to the following question. Which O sang about Enola Gay in October of 1980? So that's which O sang about Enola Gay back in October of 1980? Okay, your time's up. Did you get it? Well, the answer I was looking for was OMD, Orchestral Maneuvers in the Dark. Well, that's all for now, but please do join me again soon here on your favourite station for more from the A to Z of Pop. And I'll see you later. Take care. Ta-ra!
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1: From the Sky News Centre at 6, the Culture Secretary's refused to say if tax rises will be needed to pay for the new universal care service proposed by Andy Burnham. The Prime Minister's told the Labour Party conference he'll adjust the pension's triple lock from 2030 to afford it. Economists are concerned it won't cover the cost, but when pushed on tax rises, Lisa Nandy wouldn't give a concrete answer.
2: Look, we haven't set out anything further than today, where we've said we are determined to deliver the biggest step change and investment into social care that this country's ever seen. And as you heard from Andy today, he came into politics to do the right thing. People might not always agree with him, but he will always stand up and fight for what he believes is right.
1: Manchester City's chief executive says there's a conspiracy against them after being found guilty of breaching Premier League financial rules. An independent commission found the club arranged sham contracts to inflate their revenues, which bosses deny. It's emerged one of the five men arrested near RAF Fairford called police on himself an hour before a local farmer raised the alarm on Sunday. The suspects have all been granted bail. The number of anti-Semitic incidents at British universities is significantly higher than before Hamas attacked Israel nearly 3 years ago. The Community Security Trust recorded 95 involving Jewish students in the past year. Nearly half of British adults say they struggle to work out what's real and what's not online. National Trading Standards says people are increasingly being duped by fake websites, deepfake videos and AI-generated images. Mike Andrews is from the organisation.
3: Stopping and thinking about what you're seeing, what you're listening to, what's being pushed to you on social media. Is it genuine? It can look extremely convincing, but just take that time to stop and think about whether or not this could be a scam.
1: And Anthony Gordon and Harry Kane got the goals as England beat Czech Republic 2-0 in the Nations League. Scotland were beaten 3-0 by Switzerland. That's the latest. I'm Faye De Silva.
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5: Good morning, welcome to Wednesday. It's a wet start for you this morning with some difficult travelling conditions in places. Rain will clear through the morning. Sunny spells, perhaps the odd shower to follow. Winds will ease as well. And a top temperature later on of 22 degrees Celsius.
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6: Get out those old

Hello, my name's Glen Anton, and I hope you'll stay with me for the next 30 minutes when I go right up to the attic and get out these old records. The programme features music from the 1920s, 1930s and 1940s. And our very first record on the programme today is from 1928, recorded on the 21st of June that year. This is the Rhythm Band, George Fisher directing the band, and the song entitled Blue Butterfly.

the rhythm band there with a song entitled Blue Butterfly. You're listening to Ken Anton and a programme entitled Get Out These Old Records, and that's precisely what we've done. I'm wondering whether or not you remember this one from 1940, Nat Gunella and his New Georgians. And Nat Gunella himself is the vocalist.

only had wings, I'd fly like a birdie in the sky. With the tra-la-la-la, a dee-dee-dee-dee, get the angels swinging on the hops for me. Up the hops, da da da da da da da da da da da da da da da da da da da da da da da da da da da da da da da da da da da da da da da da da da da da da da da da da da da da da da da da da da da da da da da da da da da da da da da da da da da da da da da da da da da da da da da da da da da da da da da da da da da da da da da da da da da da da da da da da da da da da da da da da da da da da da da da da da da da da da da da da da da da da da da da da da da da da da da da da da da da da da da da da da da da da da da da da da da da da da da da da da da da da da da da da da da da da da da da da da da da 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

0: sleep, bounce, bounce, bounce, bounce, bounce, bounce, bounce. It's a pair of wings for me. Yeah, yeah, yeah, yeah.
1: If I only had wings, I'd fly Nat Gunella there, and the New Georgians, Nat Gunella being the vocalist on that 1940 recording. The next one is one from 1930, a whole 10 years earlier, Jack Hilton and his orchestra, and Pat O'Malley, the vocalist, singing dubious words in this one. Dubious because I'm not sure what they mean, that is. It's entitled Tap Your Feet.

Big bum.

Glenn Miller Band. Here we have Joe Loss and his orchestra, this one recorded in 1940 by Joe Loss, billed as a Quickstep. Well, I'm sure you know the title of this.

Joe Loss and the band, and that, of course, was Chattanooga Choo Choo. You're listening to Ken Anton, this program of Get Out These Old Records, and I'm struggling down from the attic with yet another bundle, and this one is called 11:30 Saturday Night, recorded in 1930 in London at the Kingsway Hall on the 12th of May, and it's the Arcadians Dance Orchestra, directed by John Furman.

one entitled 11:30 Saturday Night, the Arcadians Dance Orchestra. And it was recorded at the Kingsway Hall, London, 12th of May 1930, it says here. And I wondered if you could hear in the background of that one the organ of the Kingsway Hall. Charles Saxby was playing the organ to back that one. Moving from 1930 back again to 1940, and Carol Gibbons and the Savoy Hotel Orpheans were one of the groups, one of the sets of orchestras playing around London during the war years. Here's Anne Lenner to sing along with this one. It's entitled The Ferryboat Serenade.

the Ferry Boat Serenade. Anne Lenner was the vocalist there, accompanied by Carol Gibbons and the Savoy Hotel Orpheans. And that one was recorded in 1940. Here's another one that you also, I expect you also know, from 1940 as well. And Jack White and his band are accompanying Toni Morris.

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When I found you, the moon stood still on Blueberry Hill and lingered until

Yes, Blueberry Hill. That's the original one before the rock and roll era, and Fats Domino took that one on. And it comes from 1940, Tony Morris, the vocalist, and Jack White, and his band accompanying him. Let's go back now. This is to June 1931, and a selection of holiday hits played by the new Mayfair Dance Orchestra. The hits are Got the Bench, Got the Park, Would You Like to Take a Walk, Reaching for the Moon, and Hello, Beautiful.

very sudden end to that one. A selection of holiday hits played by Ray Noble and the New Mayfair Dance Orchestra. We've only got about a minute or so, or a minute and a half or so, to fit in very tightly this very last one from 1940. It's one that's very, very rarely played these days. It's called Southern Fried, and Harry Roy and his band are to play it for you. This is Ken Anton saying thanks very much for being with me for the last 30 minutes of Get Out These Old Records. I'll be back again very soon with many more old records down from the attic. So for me, it's thanks for listening and goodbye.

Many thanks for listening to Hospital Radio, and it's Gordon Lowe back with you for another rummage around inside the music box. As ever, I've a great 30 minutes of top tunes lined up for your enjoyment, from the likes of Vangelis, Daniel Kane and Wolfstone. Plus this time our twin tracks come courtesy of the Black Dyke Mills Brass Band. Taken from an old cassette I found at the back of a drawer during one of my clear outs, when I ended up keeping more than I actually threw out. Anyway, to get things started, we'll hear from Gordon Giltrap and Harpsong, used for many years as the theme for the holiday programme.

0: 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If you want to contact me, then you can email garden@mbonline.co.uk or check out mbonline.co.uk for more music box and station information. Everyone involved in this charity is a volunteer, and we all do it because we love being able to spend some time with you and share great music like this as we go back to 1968 when the soon-to-become record-breaking UK male-only group reached the number one spot for the very first time with Albatross.
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played Woodmark and Albatross here on Hospital Radio, your musical friend at your bedside. Surprisingly, for such a well-known tune, that track has only ever been re-released once, in 1973, when it got to number 2. However, it's the biggest-selling instrumental UK chart hit, and features at number 7 in the top 100 singles of all time. Despite that, the single never even made it into the top 100 in America. Oh, and by the way, just in case you were wondering, the group only included members from across the pond and of the female persuasion after 1973. Hospital Radio. Now, before our regular Twin Tracks feature here on the Music Box, a chance for you to get whatever part of your body is currently mobile, tapping and swaying away to Wolfstone's The Battle.

0: yes, I don't know about you, but I certainly needed that. Taken from the excellent, the best Scottish album in the world ever, that was Wolfstone and the Battle here on Hospital Radio, where next up it's our twin tracks from the Black Dyke Mills Brass Band.
1: The Music Box Twin Tracks.

Our twin tracks on this edition of the Music Box at Hospital Radio both came from the Black Dyke Mills Brass Band, and they were Prelude for an Occasion and Grandfather's Clock. Quite what the occasion was, we don't really know, but I can tell you that both tracks were taken from a cassette called The Golden Hour of Brass Bands, released back at the beginning of the 1970s. Oh, and the star soloist on the second track was John Clough. Well, it's time for me to take my leave of you for another programme. Many thanks for your company, and as I prepare to exit the Hospital Radio Bunker, I'll leave you with the final two top tunes. To finish, it'll be Daniel Kane and his theme for the popular 30-something TV programme. But first is the turn of Vangelis, the reclusive Greek instrumentalist, who brought us well-known tunes such as Chariots of Fire, Heaven and Hell, and The Conquest of Paradise in the 80s and early 90s. However, this particular track is called Sauvage Beau from the French movie of the same name and featured on his greatest hit album, Portraits, a few years ago. So until the next Music Box, please take care and I wish you all you wish for yourselves. Bye-bye now. Hospital.

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1: From the Sky News Centre at 7, the Culture Secretary's refused to rule out extra taxes to pay for a new national care service set out by Andy Burnham. Yesterday, the Prime Minister announced plans to overhaul the state pension triple lock by 2030, but experts say that might not be enough to cover the costs of his proposals. It could mean smaller pension rises, potentially affecting these people in Runcorn in Cheshire.
2: You're just robbing the pensioners. I've worked all my life.
3: Pensioners never get anything, do they?
4: Pensions are going to suffer, aren't they? But if he's going to put it to care, that's okay.
5: It's just in debt and we all have to do our bit, don't we?
1: One of the five suspects arrested near RAF Fairford reportedly called 999 on himself on Sunday. It's understood the man contacted police almost an hour before a farmer raised the alarm in Gloucestershire. Cases of anti-Semitism affecting university students and staff in the UK surged in the last academic year. The Community Security Trust says it recorded 95 related incidents. The growth of artificial intelligence has left a quarter of UK adults feeling overwhelmed by the increasing sophistication of scams. National Trading Standards says nearly half struggle to work out what's real and what's not online. Sebastian Pokanoli's first home game in charge of Scotland ended in a 3-0 defeat to Switzerland in the Nations League. Jack Hendry was sent off just 11 minutes into the match at Hampden Park. Pokanoli says it was a frustrating evening.
6: We start quite aggressive, front feet, and yeah, after 8 minutes, the game plan has to put on the side and just see the team reacting well or not with 10 men, and they did the best, to be honest.
1: England beat Czech Republic 2-0. And a collection of unheard recordings by Oasis will no longer go under the hammer after the band sued. Little and Auctions plan to sell a set, including 63 live shows. That's the latest. I'm Faye De Silva.
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8: Good morning, welcome to Wednesday. It's a wet start for you this morning with some difficult travelling conditions in places. Rain will clear through the morning. Sunny spells, perhaps the odd shower to follow. Winds will ease as well. And a top temperature later on of 22 degrees Celsius.
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2: Hello there, it's Richard Smith here with another A to Z of Pop Trivia Challenge for you, and I'm looking for the answer to the following question. Errol Brown was the lead singer for which H group? Errol Brown was the lead singer for which H group? Okay, your time's up. Did you get it? Hope you did. It was Hot Chocolate. And from 1978... Everyone's a winner, baby. That's so nice. Everyone's a winner. Well, that's all for now, but please do join me again soon here on your favourite station for more from the A to Z of Pop. And I'll see you later. Ta-ra!
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1: From the Sky News Centre at 8, the Prime Minister insists pensioners won't lose out after announcing plans to overhaul the triple lock in 2030. Under the proposals, pensions will continue to rise every year by at least 2.5% or in line with inflation. Andy Burnham told the Labour conference the savings will pay for social care reforms. Reform UK's Nigel Farage says he's misleading people.
2: The triple lock is an absolutely tiny part of the £1.4 trillion that the UK government spends every year. Frankly, the thought that cutting pensions would leave enough money free for a national care service, those sums don't add up or make sense at all.
1: It's emerged one of five men arrested near RAF Fairford called police on himself an hour before a local farmer raised concerns on Sunday. No explosives were found in three vans discovered close to the US-used airbase in Gloucestershire. The suspects have been released on bail, something Donald Trump's called disappointing. Our US correspondent Mark Stone says the president's sticking by his initial claims.
3: What I am told is that we should take seriously the president's broad assessment that what happened at the weekend is the result of an investigation that's been going on for some time and that involves authorities from both sides of the Atlantic.
1: Manchester City's chief executive says there's a conspiracy against them after being found guilty of breaching Premier League financial rules. An independent commission found the club arranged sham contracts to inflate their revenues, which bosses deny. A former American Idol singer has been found guilty of murdering his wife. Prosecutors say Caleb Flynn staged an invasion after shooting Ashley Flynn at their Ohio home in February. The UK economy grew by more than previously thought between April and June. It expanded by 0.5%, revised up from an estimate of 0.4%. And England beat Czech Republic 2-0 in the Nations League. Scotland lost 3-0 against Switzerland. That's the latest. I'm Faye De Silva.
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5: Manchester City are facing the threat of severe sanctions after an independent commission found that they'd clearly intended to circumvent Premier League rules over a nine-season period. The club was found to have engaged in an almost £1 billion scheme through a series of sham arrangements in order to avoid breaching financial regulations. City insist they are innocent and will appeal. Elsewhere, England have their first Nations League points of this season thanks to a 2-0 win away to 10-man Czech Republic. Anthony Gordon and Harry Kane got the second half goals in Prague. The England captain feels his fellow goalscorer's move to Barcelona has helped him.
6: I think sometimes going to a big club like that gives you more self-belief, more confidence. You feel like you belong on the biggest stage, and I think he's taken that into his England performances. He was outstanding against Spain on Saturday. Again today he was the difference maker. He was always looking to be direct and be the one to get us ahead.
5: Thomas Tuchel's side next face a trip to Croatia on Saturday before hosting last night's opponents at Wembley the following Tuesday. Meanwhile, it was a frustrating evening for Scotland in a 3-0 defeat to Switzerland as they wait for a win in this season's competition. Jack Hendry was sent off early in Sebastian Pocognoli's first home game in charge.
7: We start quite aggressive, front feet, and yeah, after 8 minutes, the game plan has to put on the side and just see the team reacting well or not with 10 men, and they did the best, to be honest.
5: Arsenal aim to make it 2 victories from as many games in the Women's Champions League this evening, away to Paris FC. The two-time winners will be keen to put a difficult start to the WSL to one side, with just 2 goals in their opening 4 matches. Chelsea are also in France to face Lyon. And tonight should see British heavyweight boxers Tyson Fury and Anthony Joshua's first press conference ahead of December's mega fight in Cardiff. The opening promotional push ahead of the bout, which has taken years to organise, is expected to go ahead in London this evening. Fury, Joshua and their respective promoters Frank Warren and Eddie Hearn are due to attend the event at Olympia.
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9: Good morning, welcome to Wednesday. It's a wet start for you this morning with some difficult travelling conditions in places. Rain will clear through the morning. Sunny spells, perhaps the odd shower to follow. Winds will ease as well. And a top temperature later on of 22 degrees Celsius.
10: Come and dance the night away to ABBA Moments as they return on the 9th of October at 7:30 at the Saunders Club, Saunders Avenue, Bedworth.

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1: It's a dog walk. 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
5: 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OK?
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7: A collection of unheard recordings by Oasis will no longer go under the hammer after the band filed an injunction. Littleton Auctions had been selling a set, including 63 live shows, sound checks, and more than 100 hours of rehearsal from Liam and Noel Gallagher in the 90s. The auction will now go ahead with memorabilia instead. Actor Jeremy Allen White's called for safeguards on social media as his new movie premiered in London. He stars in The Social Reckoning, the story of a Facebook whistleblower who revealed some of the tech giant's most guarded secrets. White says the potential of online platforms is scary.
8: I hope for young people there's some kind of like backslide where it becomes fashionable and culture to kind of avoid all this stuff. I think for people my age, there's like a hyper awareness and there is something kind of cool about having a certain amount of distance from social media.
7: Joanne McNally says comedians will throw each other under the bus on Celebrity Traitors. She's among 21 stars taking place in the second season of the BBC show, which returns tomorrow. There are six comedians in this year's lineup, including Joe Lycett, Miranda Hart, and Rob Beckett. And bakers made cookies, recreated ice gems, and built a biscuit mosaic during last night's Great British Bake Off episode. It also saw the first elimination of the latest season of the Channel 4 show, with Danny from Dorset being sent home. Hairdresser Tom from West Yorkshire was named Star Baker.
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1: Hello there, it's Richard Smith here with another A to Z of Pop Trivia Challenge for you, and I'm looking for the answer to the following question. Which F was known as the First Lady of Jazz? So that's which F was known as the First Lady of Jazz? Okay, your time's up. Did you get it? Hope you did. It was Ella Fitzgerald.
2: But how strange the change from major to minor.
1: And from 1956.
2: Every time we say goodbye.
1: Well, that's all for now, but please do join me again soon here on your favourite station for more from the A to Z of Pop. And I'll see you later. Ta-ra!
0: The A to Z of Pop Trivia Challenge with Richard Smith.

0: It's understood one of the five men arrested over a suspected terror plot near an RAF base called the police before they were arrested. The suspect reportedly called 999 around an hour before a farmer said she called. After discovering three vans blocking a road near RAF Fairford in Gloucestershire, the five British nationals, all in their mid-20s, were subsequently arrested on suspicion of explosives offences and terrorism. Andy Burnham has vowed to be honest about any shortfall in his plan to fund a national care service. He promised to say where that money's coming from, leaving the door open to tax rises. Former Manchester City defender Micah Richards says the Premier League's damning verdict on the club has left him devastated and heartbroken. City were found to have engaged in an almost £1 billion scheme to either inflate revenues or reduce costs through a series of sham arrangements in order to avoid breaching league and UEFA financial regulations. The eight-time Premier League champions face severe sanctions, although City remained defiant and immediately declared their intention to appeal. Mental health patients in Scotland could be subject to inhumane and degrading treatments. That's the warning from the Scottish Human Rights Commission. They say that current safeguards aren't protecting patients and that developments haven't kept up with those in England and Wales. Professor Angela O'Hagan is the chair of the SHRC.
1: We've heard from people who have had experiences in adult mental health settings of seclusion, being left unattended for long periods, being secluded, being told that that's for them to calm down when they're experiencing severe distress.
0: The Scottish Government has been approached for comment. And Greg says it plans to shut four factories with the loss of about 740 jobs. The High Street bakery chain says the changes will take place over the next 2.5 years. The move will cost the firm around £60 million. That's the latest from Radio News Hub. I'm Holly Hughes.
2: Wednesday morning! Aww.

REM, Losing My Religion, getting us underway midweek morning show. It's just after 6 minutes past nine. I know, I like the accurate speaking clock, as opposed to the one that's rather less accurate. Happy birthdays today to Patrice Rushen. Yeah, we'll be featuring her big song. And we've also got birthday wishes for Johnny Mathis. Knocking on a bit, but still churning them out in the 70s. A few tracks to come from him between now and midday today.

0: Tom Jones, What's New Pussycat? I've been trying to work out exactly how old Johnny Mathis is going to be. Born back in 1935. My maths is atrocious. I have worked out that Patrice Rushen is 72 today. Had a really big hit back in 1982. Remember that one, Forget Me Not? Playing that, not only that, of course, all of our regular stuff, music, news and sport. Got our business news coming up soon. And, of course, Nuts at 9 at 9:45. Bradshaw's quarter past 10. And our Eat to the Beat. In the third hour this morning, your chance to have a rather relaxing 11s break. Well, as relaxing as it gets around these parts.
1: 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Music, news, sport and weather. We love the oldies.

starts, let's hang on to what we've got, because very soon you'll lose it. I'm just warning you. Now, let's have a look at the national newspapers. Do this in two parts so as not to give you brain overload. Every front page this morning dominated by the Prime Minister Andy Burnham's speech, that given at the Labour conference. The Daily Mail describing it as the most left-wing speech by a Prime Minister since the 1970s, after Burnham vowed to axe the state pensions triple lock by 2030. Now, he announced that as part of his plan to help fund a new national care service, Burnham's triple shock. That's the declaration in the paper this morning. Triple lock to be scrapped by 2030. Now, that's the headline in this morning's Daily Telegraph. Reporting Andy Burnham's pension plan will replace the triple lock with a double lock. This meaning that the state pension would increase by either inflation or a minimum of 2.5%. The link with wage growth will be scrapped. The front page also including a story about Manchester City, which has been found guilty of charges relating to breaches of the Premier League's financial rules. City face expulsion over $1 billion cheating scandal, it says this morning. The Times, now they're reporting that Andy Burnham is staking his entire future on free care for all, adding that in his speech, the Prime Minister saying there would be a political price to pay, but somebody has to go through the pain barrier and rip the plaster off. Describing the 70-minute speech as a high-stakes gamble to win Labour a second term in power, the paper adding that it also saw Burnham pledge to reopen the Brexit deal with Europe and reform the voting system. Burnham's own words, now they lead the Daily Mirror, which reads, "I will build a Britain my dad would be proud of.

Cliff the Richard, bringing us round to 19 past nine. I just don't have the heart. It's the morning show, 3 hours of all you need to know. Andy with you through until lunchtime. Now, as I mentioned, we are recabling some of the studio, which sounds far more glamorous than it really is. But it does mean that things occasionally don't work as I want, which isn't that far from business as usual, to be fair. But at least we have got a reason for it. Now, so far, nothing's gone wrong this morning. Not to say that between now and midday it won't. It just hasn't yet. Now, let's have a look at the second part of the newspapers. As I mentioned at the outset, Andy Burnham featuring large, pretty much across all of the papers today. The Daily Express, now they, as you might imagine, have taken a rather sceptical view of Burnham's address to the Labour Party conference, launching a crusade to save the triple lock. The paper says that he's betraying pensioners by getting rid of it and betraying Brexit by seeking closer ties with the European Union. It's a crying shame for our nation. That's how they address all of that this morning. Similarly, The Sun deems the Prime Minister's speech a locky horror show. And the iPaper. Now, they're including key details from Burnham's what they describe as extraordinary speech, which it says saw cabinet ministers in tears. It adds that billions are expected to be saved by adjusting the way state pension is calculated. Burnham picks the lock. That's the take from the Daily Star today, with the front page also dedicated to the Prime Minister's plan for what he described as a new Britain. And finally, Andy Burnham pictured against a backdrop that reads Hope Again. Now, that's on the front page of this morning's Financial Times. They're saying that the most unexpected part of Burnham's speech was when he suggested that Labour's 3 red lines on Europe could be up for grabs at the next general election. It says that the Prime Minister wanted to start a national debate about options for the UK's future relations with Europe, although the paper does note that it is far from clear which outcome he favours. Those then, our national newspapers, for this really is Wednesday morning.

Eddie Cochran, and a song many people only know by Shwadi Wadi. That, though, the original version, those three steps to heaven, 24 minutes past nine. Now, household energy prices set to soar in January. Now, a typical annual bill, it's quite eye-watering, going to jump by £276. That's according to figures out this morning. The 16% predicted increase, it will hit millions of households and at the coldest time of the year. And not only that, but mark the biggest rise in bills for some 4 years. Now, the forecast is being made by the consultancy group Cornwall Insight and comes just one day before prices go up under the regulator off Gem's October price cap. It puts increased pressure on the government to support those who are struggling to pay. Meanwhile, the boss of the energy supplier EDF, Simone Rossi, has been warning that the UK is walking into a second energy crisis and called for an extension to the VAT cut on electricity, which kicks in on, I think that's tomorrow, Thursday. Prime Minister Andy Burnham, he's been addressing this on the media, saying that he wouldn't call Rossi's crisis warning an overstatement. He said that the cost of home energy, as well as petrol and diesel, was certainly very difficult indeed. Speaking from the Labour conference in Liverpool, he said that Labour is looking at any measure that can give people breathing space and that can take the pressure off. Now, around about 20 million households in England, Scotland and Wales are currently on variable energy tariffs. Now, they're the ones which are set by Ofgem's price cap, which puts a maximum price on each unit of gas and electricity. Now, these homes that are affected by that are going to see a 4% increase tomorrow, the equivalent of around about £60 a year, taking the annual bill to just over £1,700. Andy Lloyd's Morning Show. Now, heavy rain clearing eastwards by midday today, followed by some rather sunny spells and the odd shower too, mainly though across western areas, where some of it may become quite heavy with isolated hail and thunder. The winds gradually easing, remaining gusty, especially in the west. Temperatures a little above the average for the, almost October now. Tonight, now scattered showers continuing near the western coasts. Everywhere else remaining fairly dry with clear spells. A little cooler than it has been, especially across eastern and southeastern areas. And isolated fog patches developing in those sheltered areas. And as we head into Thursday then, showers across parts of England and Wales. Gradually fading, leaving many areas drier and brighter. Cloud, though, increasing across Northern Ireland with rain arriving later. Quite windy in western and northern areas. Top temperatures today, London highs of 24, Cardiff 21, Derry 18 for you.

0: Phil Furin and Galaxy. Other chocolate bars are available, although rather less chocolate in our chocolate these days, if you know what I mean. Everybody's laughing. Sadly, not at me. Independent local radio for, is it really Wednesday? I can't believe it is. Just after 9:30.
1: From Radio News Hub, I'm Holly Hughes. It's understood one of the five men arrested over a suspected terror plot near an RAF base called the police before they were arrested. Andy Burnham has vowed to be honest about any shortfall in his plan to fund a national care service. Former Manchester City defender Micah Richards says the Premier League's damning verdict on the club has left him devastated and heartbroken. And Greggs says it plans to shut four factories with the loss of about 740 jobs.

Crystal Gayle, 1977 for that one. Don't it make my brown eyes blue? Now, thank you very much for the sender of a message on WhatsApp. We don't get as many as you might think, you know, which is why when I get one, it warms the cockles of my heart. Although I've never had cockles. Are they nice? I've got a sneaky feeling they're probably an acquired taste. Anyway, their suggestion in this message, which they've used lots of acronyms, so I don't actually know what their name is. Now, let me have a look so I can do this properly. Because if I start making things up, you just never know what I might end up saying. PT and TT. It sounds like an Oriental couple, but I suspect they're probably a bit more local than that. What they wanted, did PT and TT, was something from Peter, Paul and Mary, which I haven't got. But I have got something else. Obviously, the one that you've suggested sounds completely bananas, so I'll make it a project to find it. But I can't do it that quickly. So what I'll do today is I will play something by your chosen artist, although not the one that you've suggested. And I shall make it a project for the next week or so to dig out the very song that you've said I should be playing. I do listen, you know, I really do. Now, one of the main stories today, just want to pick up on this, and it concerns one of the five men arrested near to RAF Fairford in the early hours of Sunday morning. Now, it's been reported this morning that he himself called 999. Now, the suspect, we're told, called the police at 1:45, which was almost an hour before the farmer also dialed 999 after seeing men in balaclavas. Now, the five were arrested on suspicion of explosives offences and later terrorism offences after three vans were spotted, which sparked a major security incident around the Gloucestershire base. From this, of course, the US military operating. Now, the five men granted bail on Monday in what police have described as an investigative decision, grounded in experience and strategy. Now, police say that a quantity of petrol was found, but no explosives, this following the search of the vans. Police were alerted to three suspicious vehicles in Welford. Now, that's a village which lies directly to the east of the base. Now, she was on record as saying it was pure luck that she spotted them, having arrived home to find the road blocked by a large group of hooded and masked men. She said that she firmly believes that it was her call to 999 which foiled whatever plans they had. Now, in the latest development, which has been reported on in the Times newspaper, it's also claimed that the suspect called the police himself almost an hour before the local farmer, who also raised the alarm. Now, a bomb disposal team, they arrived shortly afterwards, and a 400-metre cordon was put in place. Assistant Chief Commissioner Lawrence Taylor, now the head of counter-terrorism police there, telling reporters yesterday that the police response that morning had been due to a range of information. Now, police cordons near the base are expected to be completely lifted sometime today. Many residents from the 85 homes evacuated on Sunday have been allowed to return home to their very own properties.

I do hope you've been shaking your booty today. It's the Brothers Johnson back from 1980. And Stomp. I've got really no idea what a stomp is exactly. Maybe it was a dance of the day, which may sound a little daft, but do remember the rowing boat song, which was around about the same sort of time. Can you imagine a grown adult sitting down in the middle of a busy nightclub and simulating a boat race? I've no idea what they were thinking of. Too much sangria, I suspect. Happy birthday today to Patrice Rushent.

0: first of our celebrity birthdays today. Now that one, Patrice Rushen, born this day back in 1954, making her 72 today. Birthday wishes from all of us here at Morning Show Central. Our main featured artist today, though, is Johnny Mathis. He's 91 today, born back in 1935. Three tracks to come from him, two from the 70s and one from the 1960s. Independent local radio for a Wednesday morning, time for our hilarity of the day, which I may be overstating a little. Now this one, inspired by a message I received a little earlier this morning, asking for something completely different, which I haven't yet got. But I thought instead I'd run with one of the old faithfuls. Today, certainly a guilty pleasure for so many people. Oh, go on, admit it. Peter, Paul and Mary are getting to be...
1: It's

0: Peter, Paul and Mary. A very deserved entrant for our Nuts at Nine today. Nothing nuts about that. Definitely a song that takes so many of us back to junior choice in our childhood. It was where Ed Stewart, do you remember? We're going back a long way. And now that one played especially You Know Who You Are, sending us a message on WhatsApp this morning. Now, thank you for that. If you want to do that to yourself, maybe not do it to yourself. I know sometimes these things require an extra O. All you have to do is send us a message 07469275285. That is our WhatsApp number. Comes right through to us here in the studio. Love to know that you're there. Otherwise, it's just me, the dog, and a rather industrial quantity of Nescafe. Well, that's my morning. Let's have a look, shall we, at what's going on in the world of business.
1: A Bank of England policymaker says there's no strong reason to raise interest rates yet. Alan Taylor says a rise may be needed if high energy prices continue and start pushing up prices across the wider economy. Interest rates are currently at 3.75%. Eligibility for the Disabled Persons Rail Card is being expanded. From today, people with a long-term health condition, impairment or neurodivergence that significantly affects rail travel will be able to apply. The Rail Delivery Group says the changes are designed to better support disabled people who may face barriers to rail travel. And some supplements marketed to menopausal women are actually no better than a sixpence-a-day multivitamin. That's according to Consumer Group Which. Their researchers found many specialist products were overpriced and lacked enough key nutrients. Some cost £200 a year compared with £22 for a standard multivitamin.

0: Phil Collins in the air tonight. Bring this round to 5.5 away from 10. And still to come, second hour, a little review of our newspapers and, of course, the Bradshaws joining us at around about 10:15. Other birthdays today, Barbara Knox, actress in Coronation Street, played the part of Rita Fairclough for ages. She is 93 today. Do you remember Return of the Saint? Well, the actor responsible for sort of playing the part that Roger Moore had made his own, Ian Ogilvy, he's 83 today. And the American actor Eric Stoltz. Now, he would have been Marty McFly in Back to the Future, owing to the fact that he was rubbish, so they replaced him. The rest, of course, being history. He celebrating his 65th birthday today. Time now, though, to go stateside, see what's going on.
1: It's time for more malicious gossip.
2: I'm Peter Reynolds, and this is your LA Spins Minute. Nicolas Cage's neighbors were evacuated from their homes over the massive sinkhole that swallowed the actor's driveway. After the crater was discovered outside the actor's $10.5 million beachfront mansion in Malibu, the city issued an emergency order of imminent danger for Sea Level Drive residents. Cage's neighbors said, "Gee, thanks." Another one bites the dust. Reacher star Alan Ritchson and his wife Catherine have split after 20 years of marriage, saying, quote, "After 20 years together, Kat and I have decided to end our marriage and continue alongside one another in a different way. And we're raising three incredible boys who will always be the center of our world," unquote.

0: Household energy bills are forecast to see the biggest hike in 4 years. Experts warn a typical bill could soar by nearly £300 in January due to the Iran war. Andy Burnham has acknowledged he could go all the way and propose rejoining the European Union as he considers the UK's future relationship with Brussels. The Prime Minister, who's blamed Brexit for a decade of drift and division, said he would look at the pros and cons of all options. It's understood one of the 5 men arrested over a suspected terror plot near an RAF base used by the US called the police before they were arrested. The suspect reportedly called 999 around an hour before a farmer said she called after discovering 3 vans blocking a road near RAF Fairford in Gloucestershire. Footballer John Stones has been convicted of speeding and landed with a £1,000 court bill after he missed a police letter while at the World Cup with England. The 32-year-old defender, who left Manchester City for Inter Milan in the summer, was caught driving his £150,000 Range Rover at 43 miles per hour along a country lane near his Cheshire mansion in May. Dolly Parton has addressed fans from beyond the grave for the opening of the new museum about her life. The country music superstar, who died last month at the age of 80, pre-recorded a video message welcoming visitors to the attraction in Nashville. And fictional characters are attracting international students to the UK.
1: Both fictional characters and real-life cultural icons were either a strong or a major influence on their decision to study in the UK. We had Harry Potter, we had Mr. Bean, James Bond, and even Peppa Pig were amongst those that were most often mentioned.
0: That's Katriona McCarthy, the British Council's Interim Director for Education. Their new survey finds that more than 4 in 5 international students considered British culture when deciding to study here. That's the latest from Radio News Hub. I'm Holly Hughes.

soundtrack to your life. Playing more of those songs you just don't seem to hear on the radio these days. 1978 for that one, with Airport from the album Approved by the Motors. Well, it is, strangely enough, the Motors firing on all 50 cylinders. It's 7 minutes past 10. Very good morning then. Welcome along. It's the second hour of Wednesday's morning show. And as is our wont, a little reminder of the national newspapers today. Now, the Times, they're leading on Andy Burnham's emotional Labour conference speech and particularly his plans for a new national care service. The paper focusing on his acknowledgement that changing the pension triple lock could carry a political cost alongside proposals on Europe and electoral reform. The Sun, now they take a strongly critical view of Andy Burnham's speech, focusing particularly on his proposal to change the pension triple lock and his role plans for greater public ownership. The paper portraying the programme as a return to an older style of Labour politics. The Daily Mail, now they concentrate on the political risk of Burnham's programme, highlighting plans to change the state pension triple lock, which would come into play from 2030. Daily Telegraph this morning, leading on Burnham's plans again to change the triple lock to help fund his proposed national care service. Daily Express, they're attacking these pension changes, arguing that they would disadvantage pensioners. It also focuses largely on his plans to examine Britain's future relationship with the European Union. The Daily Mail, though, they take a rather supportive and personal angle on Andy Burnham's speech, focusing particularly on his emotional tribute to his late father and his promise to build a better Britain. Daily Mail looking at Burnham's pension plans and his wider promise of a new direction for Britain, with the proposed changes tied to the funding of, the reform essentially of funding care. The I paper highlighting the scale of Burnham's ambitious programme, including changes to the pension triple lock and, as we mentioned earlier, Britain's long-term relationship with Europe. Financial Times, they're looking rather at the wider programme, particularly that of social care, electoral reform, and again the relationship Britain will have with Europe moving forward. The Metro, leading with the emotional delivery of the conference speech, focusing on the moment he became tearful whilst remembering his father and his promise to try to make Britain better. Those then, our national newspapers for this Wednesday morning.

Beach Boys and their Good Vibrations. 13 minutes past 10. A very good morning. Welcome along. It's Lloyd Face till lunch at the morning show for this Wednesday morning. Now, an advert for Huel, that's that meal replacement milkshakey type thing, is being banned by the advertising watchdog for encouraging or at least condoning irresponsible dietary practices. Now, the ad featured the Huel brand ambassador sharing an anecdote of a person he'd met who only eats Huel and went on to win a 260-kilometre race. The Advertising Standards Authority saying that viewers could assume from it that replacing all conventional food with Huel was nutritionally appropriate, which seemingly is not the case. Now, the video, which appeared alongside a sponsored post on Instagram, features the spokesman speaking to the Huel founder, Julian Hearn, in the style of a podcast with discussion.

playing UB40 and there's a rat in the kitchen. Independent local radio, it's Wednesday morning and with the time now, it's 16 past 10. Hey, we're late with this. It's time for us to do our regular thing. And now what's that? Well, for regular listeners, you'll already know.

0: fill this up while you're doing now.
1: I thought you was asleep, Alf.
0: Well, don't think. You know it makes you go dizzy.
1: You can't hardly drink tea with a newspaper over your face anyway, can you?
0: Just pour the tea, my sweet little centipod. Yours is not to reason why. Yours is but to do. Or get your housekeeping docked. And give the fire a poke, will you? Don't be so idle.
1: Oh, I hope our Billy's all right. He's been gone a long time.
0: My bliss, innit? Come on, let's hurry up and flip before he comes back.
1: Well, don't be such a barbarian. Who is here now?
2: Dad?
0: I'm not in.
1: Yes, well, it's a pity you didn't take your smelly feet with you when you went out then, isn't it?
0: Careful, Audrey.
2: Dad, I was just wondering.
0: Aye, we'll just wander off again.
2: I like it when you're in a good mood, Dad.
1: That'll be the day, Billy, love.
2: Have you got any empty buckles to take back? Cause I want to get some bubbly like me friend.
1: Yes, well, you can't. Last time it was all stuck in your hair.
2: Yeah, but I couldn't used to do it then, and they kept popping. But now I can, because I've been practising.
0: Oh, have you? You were barred from buying it, lad.
1: Yes, you were.
2: Yeah, but I didn't buy it. Michael Morris let me lend his for a bit.
1: You dirty little devil.
2: I wiped it first. They want no spit on it.
1: Oh, you're making me heave. Go and brush your teeth.
0: Here, take mine and do them and all.
2: Do, Dad. Yuck.
1: Now just give over being vulgar, you two. There's a couple of Stera bottles under the sink, Billy. And while you go into the corner shop, you can get some corned beef for your father's cut-up.
0: And you can fetch me a packet of Woodbines and some Swan Vestas.
2: Oh, I'll never remember all them things, you know.
1: I'll write you a note.
0: Don't be so soft. It could be there and back by then, and I'm gasping for a fag here. Right, lad, memorise them, one at a time. 10 Woodbines.
2: 10 Woodbines.
0: A box of Swan.
2: A box of Swan.
0: 2 ounces of corned dog.
2: 2 ounces of corned dogs.
1: It's corned beef, Billy.
2: How many ounces?
0: Good grief.
1: 2, and here's your bag, and mine the bottles. And you can get some off the penny tray.
2: Right, hee. Thanks, Mama, Will. Some Sambos to blow black bubbles with.
1: I said no, love. Get a penny arabar or some jujus or something.
0: No, get a gobstopper. The bigger the better. And pick that bag up it's dragging on the floor.
1: Now here's your money. Hold it tight.
0: You know what you want?
2: Yeah. Some combines and 2 halfpenny Sambos.
0: Bloody hell. 10 Woodbines, a box of Swan and 2 ounces of corned dog, you gawp.
2: Yeah. That's what I meant. And I might get some aniseed balls. You can do lipstick with them. But I don't, because I'm a boy.
1: Now mind the road.
0: And hurry up.
1: And don't talk to any strangers.
2: Right, what do strangers look like, man, so I'll know?
1: Oh, with a scruffy old mac on and that. A bit like your dad, only with a different head on.
0: And don't forget me fags, you.
2: Right.
1: And stay on the pavement.
2: I will, ma'am, because I'm trying not to stand on a nick, because I'll marry a brick and a big girl come to me wedding. Try.
0: Is there any more tea in that pot, Audrey?
1: Yes, here. Hold your cup out.
2: Did you say 10 boxes of Swan beefs, ma'am?
1: Oh, here, I'll write it down.
0: Watch what you're doing, Audrey.
2: I'll be memorise it.
0: Audrey.
1: Billy.
3: Oh. You've scalded me.
2: I like it when my dad's in a good mood. Can you hear him singing, Michael? Whistly, whistly, whistle.
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almost top of the pops by our standards. It's Cheryl Cole. I think she's got a different surname now. I'm not as clued up on social pop as you might imagine. There she was then, from 2009. 15 years ago? I can't do the math. I've run out of fingers. Fight for this love. 26 past 10, and a non-league football club has been thanking their supporters after the whole village came out to support them as they won a controversial FA Cup replay. Now, the original meeting between Mulbarton Wanderers and Woodford Town made international headlines after the Football Association made the very rare decision to order a replay due to an error by the referee. Can you believe such a thing? Now, it really happened. Now, a record crowd of over 800 people turned up to watch the match. It was all played in Norfolk, with Wanderers stealing progress, ultimately thanks to a 2-0 win. Now, the victory brought in over £3,500 from the FA Cup prize fund and a home tie against Gloucester City. Now, that's in the third qualifying round of the world's oldest football competition. Danny Self, who's the joint first team manager at Mulbarton, said that they're over the moon about the whole thing, giving the fans something to shout about, saying too that their support has been incredible to have. A victory next Saturday would be good for them. Fingers crossed. See how they get on with that one.

0: Suzanne Vega and the DNA remix of Tom's Diner, taken from the album originally of Left of Centre. 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
1: From Radio News Hub, I'm Holly Hughes. It's understood one of the five men arrested over a suspected terror plot near an RAF base called the police before they were arrested. Andy Burnham has vowed to be honest about any shortfall in his plan to fund a national care service. Former Manchester City defender Micah Richards says the Premier League's damning verdict on the club has left him devastated and heartbroken. And Greggs says it plans to shut four factories with the loss of about 740 jobs.

Janet Jackson. You know, I don't really normally like music like that, but that particular song really does grab me by the throat. And in a good way, of course. If you can be grabbed by the throat in a good way, it's Janet Jackson, Together Again. It's 25 minutes away from 11 o'clock. I know, I'm not very good at telling the time. Now, drivers in Welsh Wales who leave their vehicles running while they're still parked are going to be facing fines of up to £150 from today. The change in the law, part of new measures by the Welsh Government to try to reduce harmful pollution and to protect children's health. Now, the previous punishment for idling, as it's known, was £20. That's now been raised to anywhere between £75 and £150, depending on the circumstances. The Welsh Government saying that it hoped the increase would change the habits of people who are polluting communities. The Cabinet Minister for Rural Resilience and Sustainability saying that the £20 fixed fine for idling was insufficient and not being used in the way that people might envision it. Increasing the fee, he says, is something that's available for local authorities to penalise drivers and will, he said, be a stronger deterrent. He's gone on record as saying that we really do feel we need to step up here to clamp down on this as a problem and to make sure we better protect people's health and generally make communities a safer place to live in. He said too that he hoped that the higher range of fines would change the habit of people who are polluting communities and putting the health of children and vulnerable people at risk. Now, another parent who's been commenting on it saying that I think they probably have good principle behind them. The reality, though, that nobody's going to enforce it. One other parent who frequently collects her children from a school on foot believes that the fine is a good thing. Another saying, though, that she's not sure she completely agrees with it if a mandatory solution is the way to go, but I do appreciate the logic of what they're trying to do. Now, under the rules of the Highway Code, drivers must not leave a parked vehicle unattended with the engine running or leave a vehicle running unnecessarily whilst the vehicle is stationary. Now, outside schools have been identified as high-risk areas where emissions do pose particular concerns. Hospitals, GP surgeries, care homes and, of course, other healthcare facilities also identified as high-risk locations. Now, happy birthday to you. If it's yours, hope you're having a fabulous day. If you'd bothered to send me a message on WhatsApp, you see, I could be saying hello to you, but I don't know. For mind reader, I am not. I can read bits of paper, though, which is handy because it told me that Patrice Rushen's 72 today, and we played her big hit. We've got Johnny Mathis now. He's 91 today, born this day back in 1935. He's our featured artist this morning. Three tracks to squeeze in between now and midday. This is the first, all the way back to 1960.

Johnny Mathis crooning away back from 1960. And Misty, play that one especially because it's his birthday today. Now, we've had Cheryl Cole and Johnny Mathis in the same hour. Not many radio stations would dare do that. We're quite brave here. Now, news you may have heard this morning. The high street bakery brand Greggs set to shut four of its factories. A loss of almost 750 jobs. Now, it's planning to close manufacturing sites at, I'm surprised they're not called bakeries. You would have kind of thought they would be. No, they're manufacturing sites. Now, this is North Lakes near Penrith in Cumbria, Pettigrew's in Kelso in Scotland, CM in County Durham, and Enfield, which is obviously near London. Distribution operations, though, will continue to run from the London site. Proposals will also impact manufacturing operations at a site in Wales. Now, but this will also continue to be a distribution centre. The chain, now, it has its headquarters in Newcastle, saying that its retail shops would not be affected by these changes. They are going to take place over the next 2.5 years, they say, with parts of Greggs' manufacturing processes relocating. Now, the range of products which are made at the Clydesmill, Glasgow and Manchester locations are going to be reduced, and the production of tinned bread. Tinned bread? I don't know what that means. Does it mean bread in a tin? Or am I being a bit stupid now? But anyway, that is going to be stopped. And some products are actually not going to be made by Greggs at all, but sourced from specialist suppliers. Can you get a specialist sausage roll maker? Now, Chief Executive Roisin Currie saying that the company needed to keep evolving alongside customer expectations. Yep, we want a cheap sausage roll. She said that Greggs' manufacturing and logistics network remains a key strength of the business. These proposals, she said, are intended to strengthen the manufacturing network, improve efficiency, and ensure that they remain well-placed for the future, continuing to deliver quality, value and service that our customers expect. But not, it seems, cheap sausage rolls. Now, in other news today, and far more serious this one, a former pupil at a Scottish high school has been killed in action on the front line in Ukraine. Now, the man and his family, they moved to Dumfries and Galloway when he was just a teenager, following Russia's invasion back in 2022. Now, he attended a Kirkcaldbright Academy before returning to Ukraine to fight, sadly killed in action in the east of the country. His mother saying that he was a funny, bright and charismatic lad, full of life, and had been an incredibly loving brother to his younger sisters, and his younger brother too. She said the family had been told on the 22nd of September that her eldest son had been killed, this on a combat mission on the 18th of September, and was just 2 days before he would have turned 21. Now, as well as attending the Kirkcudbright Academy, he also went to the University of Edinburgh for a year before interrupting his studies to return to Ukraine. His mother saying that Ukraine was the country he loved more than anything. And as the war continued, she said she could see him becoming far more serious. He said, or she said rather, that he'd followed everything that was happening back in Ukraine very closely and felt that he couldn't just continue with his normal life in Scotland whilst other Ukrainians were defending the country and one that for him would always be home. Andy Lloyd's Morning Show. Now, heavy rain clearing eastwards by midday today, followed by some sunny spells and showers. These mainly across western areas where some may could well be fairly heavy and isolated. Now, winds gradually easing but remaining gusty, especially in the west. Temperatures a little above average. Tonight, though, scattered showers, these continuing near to western coasts. Elsewhere, fairly dry with clear spells, a little cooler than recent nights, especially across eastern and southeastern areas. Some isolated fog patches developing in sheltered areas. As we head into Thursday, now showers across parts of England and Wales gradually fading, leaving some areas dry and bright. Cloud increasing across Northern Ireland with rain arriving later. Fairly windy in western and northern areas. Top temperatures this morning, highs of 19 Celsius in Glasgow, 21 degrees in Nottingham, 22 degrees in Cardiff, Derry just 18 degrees for you this morning.

0: Susie and the Banshees, kind of rebranding themselves for no good reason, I think, as the Creatures. There they were then, and right now. It's 11 minutes away from 11 o'clock. Prince Harry and his wife Meghan have been criticising international paparazzi who have been seen looking into the grounds of Prince Archie and Princess Lilibet's school, branding them as extraordinarily reckless. A spokesman for the Duke and Duchess of Sussex saying that it is concerning enough that European paparazzi seem unwilling to respect the privacy of children whilst at school. To believe in this manner, they say, particularly in these circumstances and so soon after the incident at RAF Fairford, demonstrates an extraordinary lack of judgment, they say. A decision by photographers to conduct themselves in this way around the school is extraordinarily reckless. That story just coming in the last few minutes, so we'll keep you up to date with any developments on that. In other news, a police watchdog has criticised a force after call handlers told a family raising mental health concerns to ring a locksmith. Now, this all happened over a year ago, 6th of August last year, that Hobie Harrison's parents, they called police in Norfolk to request a welfare check after he failed to respond to them. He was sadly found dead the next day. The Independent Office for Police Conduct said that the force's 101 call handlers should have referred the family to mental health services. Instead, though, suggested that they contact a locksmith. Norfolk Police say they were reviewing the findings and it had been following the force's right care, right person policy, which tries to limit officer attendance at welfare calls involving immediate risk to life. Now, the IOPC saying that the call handlers should have asked more probing questions to assess Hobie's level of risk, and there should, they say, have been a better explanation to his parents about why officers were not being sent under their guidelines. Now, Hobie's parents, Mark and Roberta Harrison, made a second request for a welfare check for their son after, well, it was actually the following day, after they had been recommended to get the locksmiths in. Officers ultimately attended and found the 30-year-old dead at his flat in Norwich. Back in October last year, the family made a complaint to Norfolk Police over its handling of the call. Now, in its report, the IOPC did criticise Norfolk Police's response to that complaint after the force told the officers that they should have attended either call, including the second one, which ultimately led to Hobie's call being found. The IOPC said that reply was unnecessary and insensitive. Now, Hobie had previously threatened suicide, and his father saying that you never know when somebody's still alive. He could have been when we first called, and more importantly, whether something could have been done. He went on to say that he could possibly have been dead. We will never know. That's another one of those stories making the news this morning. 9 minutes away from 11, let's go stateside.
1: It's time for more malicious gossip.
2: I'm Peter Reynolds, and this is your LA Spins Minute. Actress Gillian Anderson revealed she identifies pansexual, attracted to all people regardless of gender identity. She also said her first relationship was with an older girl in high school and claimed she has a long history of intimate relationships with women. She's also been linked to The Crown creator Peter Morgan for a decade. See? The truth was out there. Soundgarden's halftime set at the opening NFL season game between the Seattle Seahawks and New England Patriots was not shown on NBC. Soundgarden's surviving members performed Outshined and Spoon Man with the Pretty Reckless's Taylor Momsen on vocals and Pearl Jam's Mike McCready on additional guitar. But no one saw it on TV. Censorship? I'm Peter Reynolds.

0: Brother Beyond and The Harder I Try, another song from the class of 1988. Now the class of 1935, that's where we're going now. Another track from our birthday boy, Johnny Mathis, celebrating his 91st birthday today. Before we play that, time to have a look what's going on in showbiz.
1: The new series of Celebrity Traitors starts tonight. Comedian Joanne McNally, The Last of Us star Bella Ramsey and singer James Blunt are among the 21 stars taking part in the second season of the BBC show. YouTube star King Kenny is also heading to the famous castle. He says he wants to avenge fellow content creator Nico O'Malan, who was the first star to be banished in the previous series. The all-seeing Claudia Winkleman returns as host to pick her treacherous traitors. Stephen Graham has confirmed details of the planned Heat 2 film. Leonardo DiCaprio will play a younger Vincent Hanna while Graham plays his father. The film, based on Michael Mann's novel, will combine a sequel and prequel, with filming due to begin soon. And unheard Oasis recordings have been pulled from auction after the band reportedly launched legal action. The archive includes live shows, sound checks and more than 100 hours of rehearsals from the 1990s. The tapes were recorded by former Oasis sound engineer Hugh Richards.

0: Andy Burnham has vowed to be honest about any shortfall in his plan to fund a national care service, free at the point of use. He promised to say where that money's coming from, leaving the door open to tax rises. Former Manchester City defender Michael Richards says the Premier League's damning verdict on the club has left him devastated and heartbroken. City were found to have engaged in an almost £1 billion scheme to either inflate revenues or reduce costs through a series of sham arrangements in order to avoid breaching league and UEFA financial regulations. The eight-time Premier League champions faced severe sanctions, although City remained defiant and immediately declared their intention to appeal. International paparazzi, who were seen looking into the grounds of Prince Archie and Princess Lilibet's school, have been branded extraordinarily reckless and accused of an unacceptable intrusion into the privacy of children. That's what the Duke and Duchess of Sussex's spokesperson has said. There's calls today for the Scottish Government to ensure mental health patients' human rights are being protected. The Scottish Human Rights Commission says some could be subject to inhumane or degrading treatment, and human rights protection isn't properly enforced. Professor Angela O'Hagan is the chair of the commission.
1: This has a lasting harm. This stays with people long after their time in the mental health setting has, thankfully, ended. But it also means there's a huge impact on families and carers, because families are afraid to speak up.
0: The Scottish Government have been approached for comment. Greggs says it plans to shut four factories with the loss of about 740 jobs. The High Street bakery chain says the proposed changes will take place over the next 2.5 years, costing around £60 million. And footballer John Stones has been convicted of speeding after he missed a police letter while at the World Cup. The defender has been landed with a £1,052 court bill. That's the latest from Radio News Hub. I'm Holly Hughes.

Getting us underway, third and final hour of our programme for this Wednesday morning. It's the Gibson Brothers, Case Around Me Reader. No idea what that means. I should have paid more attention in school. Now, if any more clear blue water was needed between Labour and Reform UK, this next story is probably it. Andy Burnham suggesting that rejoining the European Union is amongst options the government could examine to reshape the UK's long-term relationship with Europe. Prime Minister on the media saying that the current Brexit settlement has caused more harm than good, and he wanted to have a look at what is doable to repair relations. Now, it comes after he pledged in his Labour conference speech yesterday to explore closer ties with the bloc at a delayed summit later this year. Now, the move could set up a huge dividing line at the next general election, the Conservatives accusing him of trying to reopen old wounds by refighting the battles of the Brexit years. Now, last week, Andy Burnham left the door open to campaigning at the next general election for a mandate to rejoin the European Union. Now, as a candidate in the Makerfield by-election, one that propelled his return to Parliament, he had promised not to rerun Brexit arguments and said that he was not proposing that the UK considers rejoining the UK. But his latest comments are his clearest indication yet that he could make a decisive break from Labour's current election manifesto pledge, which was to make Brexit work whilst actively ruling out rejoining either its customs union or single market. Now, Andy Burnham's predecessor Keir Starmer had instead tried to carve out a more limited reset in relations, including aligning with European Union food standards, a youth visa deal, and relinking British industry to the EU's carbon trading regime. Now, Keir Starmer's departure from office, now this rather delayed a summer summit with the EU until later this year. And at this, it is expected Andy Burnham will want to publish a 10-year plan to transform the UK economy. Now, speaking on media this morning, Andy Burnham said, saying that he didn't want to leave the question of EU relations hanging and wanted to be clear on where we want Britain to go in the next decade. Asked specifically whether he wanted the UK to rejoin the EU, he replied that he wanted to look at all the options.

Shouting for Girls, and she's so lovely. Bringing us around to 12 minutes past 11. Very good morning, then. Welcome along to your midweek morning show. Now, railway crimes in the northwest of England cost taxpayers almost £8 million last year, with trespassing accounting for almost £6 million of that. That's according to figures out from Network Rail. They've been saying that trespassing was not only extremely dangerous, but also one of the biggest contributors to delays for passenger and freight services. Last year, we're told, trespass incidents across the region caused 141,000 minutes of delays to individual train services. The equivalent, we're told, of more than 6 months of delayed trains. That, according to Network Rail. Now, other crimes, including cable theft and vandalism, coming in at £1.8 million. And again, causing hundreds of hours of delays. Network Rail pledging to work very closely with British Transport Police and launching the Crime with Consequences campaign, all designed to crack down on crimes on the railway and to strengthen prosecutions. Now, across the UK, drones, sensors and smart CCTV all deployed and helping Network Rail and the Transport Police identify and catch offenders faster and more consistently. Kevin Saddell, who's the head of crime and security for the Northwest, saying that the campaign is a clear warning that anybody who commits crime on the railway risks facing serious consequences for their actions. Now, if you're a television fan, well, a bit of news, and if you're a cinema fan, even more. It was this very day. It was a Thursday, the 30th of September, back in 1976. Now, you just got through that long, hot summer, which probably wasn't a patch on the one we've just had. But at the cinema, a chance to get your popcorn, which probably wouldn't have cost you more than 50p, and Logan's Run. Yeah, Michael York, Susanna York, Susanna York? I think it was. I think I could be getting it all wrong. And that woman out of Black Beauty, she was in it too. Was it Jenny Agutter? Was she in that? I should really research this before I started. Anyway, long and short of it is your first chance to go and see that. 1982 and The Entity. Yeah, that was on. And I'm not going to do it. Don't worry. Good morning, Vietnam. See, I couldn't have not done it anymore. That making its cinematic debut this day, 1988. And Speed, Keanu Reeves and that woman whose name escapes me. It'll come to me later, as soon as I've finished. That, 1984, comedy was that long ago. On the telly this day, then, 1987, The Avengers on the Box. Patrick McNee and Diana Rigg doing their thing. And they've been doing it for quite a while now. It was into the fifth series, although they'd discovered the need of women in the part after maybe the first series. Honna Blackman had started, Diana Rigg now, and Linda Thorson on her way. Doctor Who on this day, 1967, for 'Twas a Saturday Night. Patrick Troughton in the title role. Tonight, the very first part of the story of the Abominable Snowman. Now, a couple of programmes which launched on this day. Now, 1974, your very first chance to see a programme made by Yorkshire Television for the network. Starring Bill Maynard, yep, it's Oh No, it's Selwyn Froggitt. Never mind. That, this day, 1974. A couple of other newies. This day, 1979, two programmes which launched. The first, it was Trevor Eve, Michael Medwin and Liz Crowther in The Tale of Radio West. Yeah, it really was. Shoestring making its debut on BBC One on this very day. And on the same day, the premiere of Penelope Keith along with Peter Bowles and Angela Thorne. After The Good Life, she was to the manor born. Sadly, we lost her. I think it was it last year, earlier this year? But certainly a very bankable television star this day, back in 1979.

Tom Brown and Funky for Jamaica, and before that, the Undertones and Wednesday Week. You might remember that also featured in our Nuts at Nine in a roundabout way, with a band, or I don't know if they were a band. They were called The Evasions, remember that? They did a thing called Wicker Rap. It was one of those songs that you're only going to hear in Nuts at Nine, and only ever on this station. We can proudly say that. 22 minutes past 11. Very good morning. Welcome along the morning show for Wednesday. Now, planning a night in tonight, and why shouldn't you? Especially as the weather turns and the nights get darker. Let's have a look what's on the box tonight. Now, the repair shop beyond the barn, round the back of the bike sheds. That's on at 8 o'clock tonight, an hour of that. Would I Lie to You? Rounding us up to 9:30 and then not going out. There's a late night film on BBC One tonight. That's Candyman, which starts at 20 to 11, running right through until just after midnight. BBC Two, Saving Lives at Sea at 8 o'clock, followed by Who Do You Think You Are? Until 10. And then a QI running for, half an hour, as it usually does, until 10:30. Over on ITV One, I don't know why they bother. It's Soap again, Emmerdale Farm, followed by Conurbation Street.

and then winter. That drawing in from 9 until 10. I presume that isn't a programme about snow and ice. Location. That from 8 till 9, Channel 4, followed by Grand Designs. And rounding off your night, it's Martin Compston, Living Las Vegas. Over on Channel 5, more gloom, doom and misery, because that's the way they roll. Murder Scene, The Incident Room at 8 o'clock, followed by Cause of Death, and then Under Suspicion, the story of Tracy Andrews, the road rage killer. Rounding up our night on the telly. Just looking around for any other films, and I can't see anything else other than Candyman tonight. Time to go and rent a video from the video shop. Oh, those times are a long time ago. Now, a song I dig out once every few months and try and generate some interest in it. It wasn't a really big hit when it came out back in 1982. I loved it at the time. I keep playing it, hoping somebody might cover it and see if they can make a hit of it. Thank you.

band from Merseyside. They were called the Pale Fountains. They had an ardent fan base who used to call themselves the Paleys. There they were then, and thank you. Speaking of television, as we were earlier, a few things what happened on this day. 1961 marked the launch of Grampian Television, the ITV franchise for the northeast of Scotland. And this day, 1963, BBC Television, long before BBC Two, they were using a globe as their symbol, which they would continue doing in various guises right through until 2002. And in 1988, you may remember this at the time, television presenters Mike Smith and Sarah Green, they were injured in a helicopter crash in Gloucestershire on this very day. Also, back in 1990, one of those sort of long-forgotten boo-boos, there was a channel called Galaxy on B Sky B. Do you remember this? Now, they aired the pilot edition on this day in 1990 of Heil Honey, I'm Home. It was what turned out to be a rather ill-conceived sitcom featuring, it was a comedy, now bear that in mind, featuring a fictionalised Adolf Hitler living over the brush with Eva Braun. Now, the show at the time attracted a lot of criticism. It was cancelled after just one episode. We're told that several other episodes were recorded, but have never even been seen, and not even on YouTube.

0: Eddie doing his thing on the guitar, along with the Art of Noise and the theme to Peter Gunn. I don't think he was taxed too much in the guitar stakes on that. Independent local radio for a Wednesday morning. It's 11:30.
1: From Radio News Hub, I'm Holly Hughes. It's understood one of the five men arrested over a suspected terror plot near an RAF base called the police before they were arrested. Andy Burnham has vowed to be honest about any shortfall in his plan to fund a national care service. Former Manchester City defender Michael Richards says the Premier League's damning verdict on the club has left him devastated and heartbroken. And Greggs says it plans to shut four factories with the loss of about 740 jobs.

ABBA, and one of those songs wasn't released as a single, probably should have been, but because of the production values they deployed, if indeed, or employed, it just sounds as good as everything they did release. That one, I know a lot of people do like that one. It was called The Piper, bringing us around to 26 minutes away from 12. Now, a 3.5 metre shark, which is one that's managed to get it stuck in a narrow canal in a South Korean city. It's become an unlikely tourist attraction, so far drawing over 600,000 visitors. Now, the bronze whaler, which has even managed to get itself a nickname, is thought to have been following prey into the waterway before it became trapped. Attempts to guide it back out to sea, rather gingerly conducted, I suspect, have so far failed. Officials are, though, planning another rescue effort. Millions of specimens held by museums and scientific collections across Britain are being brought together in a new digital museum, which is using artificial intelligence and robots. Now, around 70 million animal, plants, fossils and rocks from around about 100 organisations could be available online, with metallic bottles apparently looking as though they may well have been glass-plated. An extremely rare pine marten kit has been caught on camera in Longleat in Wiltshire. The two adult pine martens were spotted on the estate earlier this year. Conservationists getting very excited, saying that footage of the youngster confirms that the elusive animals have certainly been at it, and have bred one. Delhi's viral competition to crown the city's fattest dog, it's reached its grand finale after starting with 64 canine contenders. Thousands of people have been voting online. Supporters have produced campaign posters, videos and social media endorsements of their favourite chunky pooch. And a new browser game called Destroy Any Website lets you turn almost any web page into a video game and blast its contents about with rockets, flamethrowers, grenades and other weapons. Now, players can invite friends along into multiplayer games. The real website apparently remains completely unaffected, which is, I suppose, quite a shame. I could come up with a few candidates already. Independent local radio, it's the best sound of your morning and time for our 11s break. Now, this another song again, which I didn't realise there was an extended version of. It's a band called Modern Romance. They had a few dafties, including I Moosey. This one, though, fortunately, isn't that. This, A High Life.

0: Modern Romance. That's our 11s is each of the beat mega mix for this Wednesday morning. Now, if you've got a suggestion to make, that could be a song that you know there is an extended version of, or one that you just strongly suspect there could be. Give us a bit of notice to dig it out. Very much like our Peter, Paul and Mary suggestion this morning. We will get there. Just takes a little bit of time to find them. Best way to get in touch is on WhatsApp 07469 275 285. All messages come right through to us here in the studio. Now, wardens at Ashdown Forest, they're warning that commercial mushroom pickers are stripping the area of woodland fungi and loading large bags of fungi into their vans. Now, commercial foraging is illegal on the protected East Sussex Forest, and officials saying that the current fines are simply not enough to deter people who are gathering mushrooms to sell on to the food industry. Now, a couple of Guinness World Record stories. This one, firstly, concerning a Nigerian dancer who's completed more than 7 days of almost continuous dancing in an attempt to break a Guinness World Record. Daniel Gabriel, now he reached a 168-hour target in Lagos before continuing for another 8.5 hours. Guinness World Records say that his evidence now needs to be reviewed before any new record can be confirmed. And sticking with world records, more than 250 people in Birmingham have earned themselves a spot in the Guinness Book of Records for the longest relay of people dunking pakoras. Now, the BBC Asian Network challenged participants forming a line before each person dunked a pakora into the next person's chutney, ate it, and passed the challenge along. And what else we got? Oh, a rescued cane corso whose pregnancy only discovered when she went to the vet to be neutered has given birth to 14 puppies just 6 days later after she was neutered. Well, although she wasn't neutered, if you see what I mean. Now, the litter was the biggest ever recorded by the RSPCA. This branch in Chesterfield. Surviving puppies have now reached the age where the centre can start trying to find homes for them. Just some of the stories making the news this morning.
1: Manchester City faced the threat of severe sanctions after an independent commission found guilty of engaging in a scheme to inflate revenues and reduce costs by almost £1 billion over a 9-season period. The same commission will now consider sanctions at a separate hearing. These fans are calling for tough action.
2: It's obvious that they've cheated, so they should get a hefty fine or, you know, points deduction or something like that.
3: I'd like to see a heavy points deduction. A financial fine isn't going to punish them.
1: The club says it will appeal the decision. Anthony Gordon and Harry Kane secured England a straightforward 2-0 win away to 10-man Czechia in the Nations League. It was a much-needed victory after Saturday's 3-2 loss to Spain. Elsewhere, Scotland were dismantled 3-0 by Switzerland. They have just 1 point and no goals from their opening two fixtures. And Anthony Joshua and Tyson Fury are set to face the media tonight as fears over their Cardiff December 11th showdown being cancelled ease. A row between promoters had threatened the fight, but it now appears back on track.
4: Yes,

third and final track this morning from Johnny Mathis, celebrating his birthday today. That one with Denise Williams back from 1979. Too much, too little, too late. 12 minutes away from 12. News just coming in. Now, Israeli media reporting that a pilot on a flight from Dubai to Tel Aviv has been stabbed. Now, this happened before the plane was diverted and safely landed in Saudi Arabia. It's been reported that passengers tackled one of the hijackers and tied him down. The Fly Dubai plane, which set off early this morning, now it initially signalled an emergency code 2 hours into the flight. That's according to the tracking website Flight Radar 24. Some minutes later, it switched to a hijacking code, but was then later turned back to a general emergency signal. Israeli officials being quoted as saying that a serious emergency has been averted. Now, data we are being told about shows that the plane at one point plummeted to 17,000 feet in less than just 2 minutes. One passenger saying, as you might imagine, that it was all very stressful. In other news this morning, the Met Police in London submitting its final investigation file into the Grenfell Tower fire, that being submitted to the Crown Prosecution Service. Now, it's been reported that 20 companies and organisations, as well as some 54 individuals, could well face criminal charges. Now, these include manslaughter, gross negligence manslaughter, health and safety offences, and fraud-related offences, and also misconduct in public office. Now, the Met describing the case into the Tower Block fire in North Kensington in West London as one of the most complex investigations ever undertaken by any UK law enforcement agency. The public inquiry, which was held some 2 years ago, found that the fire, which occurred on the 14th of June back in 2017, was wholly avoidable. Sadly, 72 people lost their lives in the blaze. The Met said that it had spent over £150 million on Operation Northley, its investigation into the fire, which they say have examined the actions of 15,000 different people across 700 different organisations. In other news today, and slightly brighter news, this one, rare seabirds, they're bouncing back, you know, after many years of bird flu flooding and rather unpredictable weather. It's been reported that 126 pairs of little terns nesting in Long Nanny in Northumberland this year. Now, that's double the site's previous record. At least 80-odd chicks are known to have fledged. More than 1,100 pairs of sandwich terns also returning to breed at Lakeley Point in Norfolk after being away for some 2 years. Scientists, now they've discovered a rare colony of pink sea fans off the southwest coast of England. Now, it's a very vulnerable soft coral, was found during a major seabed survey. Now, this survey involved scientists from 11 different organisations. Now, the colony lies just outside the area's natural protection, specifically set up for these pink sea fans. The discovery, now we're told, could help experts strengthen conservation measures. And if you take into the air now, Airbus's new A350F cargo aircraft successfully completed its first flight. It's been reported this morning the aircraft spent some 4 hours in the air over France, will now begin some months of certification testing before entering service. Airbus saying that the freighter could use up to 40% less fuel than previous cargo aircraft. The reason for mentioning this, it's because it does have quite a strong UK connection. Its wings were made in Wales, and the A330 wing components also produced at Prestwick in Scotland. And lastly, a mental health recovery charity securing over £250,000 from the National Lottery Community Fund. Now, Bridewell Gardens will use the three-year grant to take more of its therapeutic gardening and recovery supports directly into the local community. All of
of it designed, they say, to help people who may struggle to reach its existing garden in Oxfordshire. That's just some of the stories making the news this morning. 8 minutes away from 12, still time to squeeze a couple more songs in. Now, after his own troubles with drug addiction, everybody thought Boy George was on his way out, but now bounced back after the demise of Culture Club, and its previous version at least, having some fab solo hits, this being one of them.

from 1990 for that one. It was Jesus Loves You was the name of the band. It was, of course, Boy George under a different guise, getting himself into a bit of hot water at the time in America, where they didn't like the name Jesus being taken in vain, whilst proudly defending their right to go around shooting each other. Just a little note. Now that one, Bow Down, Mister, bringing us pretty much to an end of our programme this morning. Thanks ever so much for your company for the last 3 hours. I shall be back, a bit like Arnie, but with less muscle and a rather bigger waistline. I'll be back from 9 o'clock tomorrow morning. Have yourself a lovely Wednesday afternoon, whatever you're doing. And join me if you can from 9 o'clock towards the news at midday with this one, In

that I can't fix, cause I can do it in the mix. And if your man gives you trouble just to move out on the double, and you don't let it trouble your brain, cause away goes trouble down the drain. Said away goes trouble down the drain.

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2: From the Sky News Centre at midday, Andy Burnham suggested he could propose rejoining the EU as he considers the UK's future with Brussels. The Prime Minister says he'll look at the pros and cons of all options after telling Labour's conference that Brexit has done more harm than good. But Conservative Party Chairman Kevin Hollenrake says there should be no going back.
3: I think the deal you're going to get now to go back into the EU will be much worse than the one we had when we left it. What we should be doing is making the most of our freedoms we have outside the European Union. I speak as somebody voted to remain, but I would not vote to rejoin.
2: A flight from Dubai to Tel Aviv's been diverted to Saudi Arabia after a fight broke out between its pilots. Jets were scrambled over initial fears the Fly Dubai plane was being hijacked after issuing an emergency signal. The Duke and Duchess of Sussex have accused international paparazzi of being extraordinarily reckless after peering into the grounds of their children's school. Harry and Meghan say it's an unacceptable intrusion into the privacy of Prince Archie and Princess Lilibet. One of five suspects arrested near RAF Fairford reportedly called 999 on himself on Sunday morning. It's understood the man contacted police before a farmer raised the alarm in Gloucestershire. Donald Trump's repeated his surprise at all British nationals being on bail. Dal Babu's a former chief superintendent with the Met Police.
4: He would not have the detailed information that the operational policing units would have. It's extremely unhelpful. And I think what we need now is for people to let the police get on with their work, and then the police at an appropriate time will brief the public.
2: Former Liverpool defender Jamie Carragher claims Manchester City should be stripped of the titles won when they broke Premier League financial rules. The club denies wrongdoing. And Danny Dyer is among the latest celebrities announced to host the UK's version of Saturday Night Live. The actor will front the sketch show next weekend. That's the latest. I'm Faye De Silva.
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6: The day's highs today, 21 degrees Celsius, mixture of clear spells and scattered showers for you this evening. A cooler night with temperatures of 9 degrees Celsius. And Thursday seeing a largely dry and bright day with sunny spells. The odd shower possible, mainly towards the northwest of our region. Temperatures at 19 degrees Celsius.
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2: 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And we'll be having a wide variety of music, from trad to big bands to hard bop, new releases and the classy singers. 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
2: Hello there, it's Richard Smith here with another A to Z of Pop Trivia Challenge for you, and I'm looking for the answer to the following question. Which B was married to Whitney Houston and had the hit Every Little Step in the UK charts in 1989? So that's which B was married to Whitney Houston and had the hit Every Little Step in the UK charts in 1989? Okay, your time's up. Did you get it? Well, the answer I was looking for was Bobby Brown. Well, that's all for now, but please do join me again soon here on your favourite station for more from the A to Z of Pop. And I'll see you later. Take care. Ta-ra!
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1: From the Sky News Centre at 1. A flight made an emergency landing in Saudi Arabia after reports its pilots got into a fight mid-air, with one being stabbed. At one point, the aircraft plummeted more than 14,000 feet in a matter of seconds. The Fly Dubai plane had been bound for Tel Aviv. Yasmin's daughter was on board and says passengers heard screams for help.
2: After a few minutes, two other pilots took the control. A few Israelis, they ran away to the guy. He took a knife and tried to kill the pilot. They take his hand and put him on the floor. There was a lot of blood.
1: Andy Burnham's not ruling out going all the way and backing the UK to rejoin the EU. The Prime Minister says he wants to look at the options, claiming Brexit's done more harm than good. Here's what Labour members think at the party's conference in Liverpool.
3: It's amazing to have a leader who is bold enough to come and say it has been a mistake.
4: The public don't really want to have a rerun of the tidal Brexit debate that ended up consuming the whole political agenda.
5: It's exactly the right approach to set out the options, so let's see what follows.
1: The Tories claim ministers are trying to blame Brexit for the consequences of their economic decisions. Detectives investigating the Grenfell fire have passed files of evidence to prosecutors. They relate to 20 companies and 54 individuals, with the CPS asked to consider charges like corporate manslaughter. Prince Harry and Meghan have criticised international paparazzi seen looking into the grounds of their children's school as extraordinarily reckless. It's understood two young men with backpacks were spotted. There's a warning energy bills could jump by almost £300 in January, the biggest hike in 4 years. Cornwall Insight predicts the average dual fuel bill will increase by 16%. And EastEnders star Shane Ritchie's been banned from driving for 6 months after admitting a speeding offence. He was fined £500 and ordered to pay costs. That's the latest. I'm Fade De Silver.
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7: Today's highs today, 21 degrees Celsius, mixture of clear spells and scattered showers for you this evening. A cooler night with temperatures of 9 degrees Celsius. And Thursday seeing a largely dry and bright day with sunny spells. The odd shower possible, mainly towards the northwest of our region. Temperatures at 19 degrees Celsius.
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8: Coming up on Word on Health with me, Paul Pennington, I look at suicide prevention with James Place and the importance of having life-saving conversations. 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
8: Every year, thousands of people die by suicide, leaving behind families, friends and communities facing an unimaginable loss. The statistics reveal a stark gender divide. Men are more than three times as likely as women to die by suicide, a disparity that makes the work of organisations supporting people in suicidal crisis, particularly men, absolutely vital. One of those amazing organisations is James's Place, set up by grieving parents Claire Milford Haven and Nick Wentworth Stanley in 2018 in their son James's name, an organisation that's growing across the UK as fast as fundraising allows. Their former clinical lead is Jane Boland, who remains committed to suicide prevention and making a positive impact in the field.
10: Our mission was always to get to a stage where the charity would be able to provide a space where men would have very fast access to the right help when they were in a suicidal crisis.
8: Jane, you've spent many years working in suicide prevention. When it comes to helping men, where do you think we've got it wrong in the past?
10: For the most part, suicide prevention has been delivered by mental health services. And certainly for the men who attempt suicide, the vast majority of those men haven't needed to access any sort of mental health support because their suicidal crisis is very much about a set of social circumstances and an overwhelming level of distress. It's a very different approach. And I think that our understanding of why men get to a suicidal crisis point was part of why we knew we had to deliver a very targeted approach to a very specific group of people.
8: You've moved on to Pastures New, but you were the architect of the James's Place approach. Talk me through it.
10: Well, I think of it as like a recipe. So every James's Place has got these big ingredients. One is that the environment is really lovely. It's not like a doctor's office or a clinic that you go to with the NHS. They're very homely and the environment itself is very comfortable. But 80% of the guys are from the group of men who don't traditionally access services very well. And I think that's because we've made it really accessible. We work really hard to engage men. Let's get you in and let's get you down to see somebody. And I think that being able to do that and engage people right at the very beginning of their journeys is really important. That's a key ingredient. The people who you'll work with are specifically trained to work in suicide prevention. From the first person you speak to on the phone to the therapist who's really confident about working with people who are in a suicidal crisis and are properly trained. And then the final part of the recipe is that the way that we deliver our therapy is really different. Our intervention is called Lay Your Cards on the Table. And that's because we do literally use a set of cards which help the men to identify what they're thinking and what they're feeling, what they're doing. And what the therapist will help them to do is to make sense of it. So a man might say, nobody cares about me. Nobody would care if I live or die. But they'll also say, I'm not talking to my friends and family and I've not been out of the house since 2 months ago. So one of the things that a therapist can say is, well, how can people help you if you're not talking to them? How can we help you do that? So it all sounds very straightforward once you can get it all out of your head and once you can see it in front of you and start making sense of it. That is the final part of the recipe. Therapists help the man to understand how he got into a suicidal crisis, to work out perhaps what led up to it, what he can do to make the current situation better, how he can stop it happening again, and then what he might need to be able to get on with the rest of his life. There are other services around that are doing really great work as well, recognising that a suicidal crisis is different from a mental health crisis and that a bespoke approach to it, and it's incredibly important to raise awareness, but ultimately people need to have support and help available to them, and there's loads of organisations who are doing their best to try and get that support.
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1: It's the A to Z of Pop Trivia Challenge.
2: Hello there, it's Richard Smith here with another A to Z of Pop Trivia Challenge for you, and I'm looking for the answer to the following question. Everybody Knows was a 1967 UK number 2 hit for which five-piece that took their name from their C drummer? Everybody Knows was a UK number 2 hit in 1967 for which five-piece that took their name from their C drummer? Your time's up. Did you get it? Well, the answer I was looking for was the Dave Clark Five. Everybody knows we're true. Now they all can see the tears I cry. Well, that's all for now, but please do join me again soon here on your favourite station for more from the A to Z of Pop. And I'll see you later. Take care. Ta-ra!
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1: From the Sky News Centre at 2, a flight's been diverted after unconfirmed reports two pilots got into a fight, with one being stabbed. The plane, which was heading from Dubai to Tel Aviv, eventually landed safely in Saudi Arabia, but not before military jets were scrambled when a dramatic drop in altitude prompted fears of a hijack. Our Middle East correspondent Adam Parsons has more.
2: Recently, Benjamin Netanyahu, the Prime Minister, actually briefed political rivals that Israel was likely to face some kind of attacks in the coming weeks. I'm sure that there will be those who query whether this is the sort of thing he was referring to.
1: Police have asked prosecutors to consider manslaughter charges against firms and people over the Grenfell Tower fire. A file of evidence has been handed to the CPS relating to 20 companies and organisations and 54 individuals. Former Manchester City manager Pep Guardiola shared a message of support for the club, saying he's with them more than ever. The eight-time Premier League champions have until Friday to launch an appeal after being found guilty of breaching financial rules. The supporters at the Etihad Stadium have shared their reaction to the ruling.
3: I can't forget everything they've done, but I can't forget this now. Have they tainted everything they've done? I don't know.
4: This has been an absolute blessing, watching the amazing football, no matter what happens.
5: All the success we've had isn't because of it, it's because of the passion and the want to win things in the club.
1: The Prime Minister says he will consider going all the way and taking Britain back into the EU. Andy Burnham said yesterday he'd lay out the different options for relations with Europe. The Duke and Duchess of Sussex have criticised what they call extraordinarily reckless photographers spotted at their children's school. It's understood two men from overseas were seen using a white van and walking the perimeter of the site. And Danny Dyer has been announced as next week's host of Saturday Night Live. James Norton and Cynthia Erivo will also front upcoming episodes of The Comedy Show. That's the latest. I'm Chris Milligan.
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7: Today's highs today, 21 degrees Celsius, mixture of clear spells and scattered showers for you this evening. A cooler night with temperatures of 9 degrees Celsius. And Thursday seeing a largely dry and bright day with sunny spells. The odd shower possible, mainly towards the northwest of our region. Temperatures at 19 degrees Celsius.
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9: Hello and welcome to the Chart Show. I'm Ray Oxley and today we're looking at the top 20 from the weekend in the 1st of August 1987. And at number 20, it's a rise of 5 places for the Gap Band. And I'm sure we've all sat on the floor to this one.

Faith from New Order at 19, and High Wycombe's Judy Boucher jumped 17 places to 18 with her second and last chart hit.

Judy Boucher and You Caught My Eye, peaking at 18, while at 17 it's a drop of six places for Aha and a Bond movie theme, The Living Daylights.

It's the Chart Show with Ray Oxley, looking at the top 20 from the 1st of August 1987. The year that saw Terry Waite taken hostage in Beirut, work began on the Channel Tunnel, and Southeast England saw the worst storm for 300 years. And at 16, it's a rise of 13 places for Luther Vandross.

I heard a rumour from Bananarama peaking at 14 and it's a rise of four places at 13 for Hue and Cry and their first chart entry and their biggest hit.

It's the weekend in the 1st of August 1987 on the Chart Show with Ray Oxley. In the year that we'd have watched Three Men and a Baby, Fatal Attraction, and Good Morning Vietnam at the cinema. And it's a drop of three places at 11 for Terence Trent D'Arby and an American number one.

We're in the top 10 for the 1st of August 1987 on the chart show with Ray Oxley. In the year that saw the Docklands Light Railway open, 31 were killed in the tube fire at King's Cross, and 70 nations signed a protocol in Montreal banning CFCs. And at number 9, it's a rise of 3 places for Freddie McGregor.

FLM from Mel and Kim at number 8. And at 7, it's a rise of 3 places for One Hit Wonder's Boogie Box High and a cover of a Bee Gees song.

Boogie Box High and Jive Talking peaking at number 7. Meanwhile, it's a drop of 2 places at 6 for Bruce Willis and a song that charted for the Drifters in 1964. Hey, Bruno.

Under the Boardwalk from Bruce Willis at number 6. And at 5, it's A Rise of One Place for Heart, their second and most successful hit. And an American number 1, Alone.

It's the Chart Show with Ray Oxley from the 1st of August 1987. And last week's number 2 drops to 4 for the Pet Shop Boys and a past number 1.

Madonna and Who's That Girl at number 2. This has been The Chart Show with Ray Oxley from the weekend in the 1st of August 1987. Join me again when we'll relive the musical memories from another year. I'll leave you with the number 1 for Los Lobos and La Banda.

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1: From the Sky News Centre at 3, a plane's been forced into an emergency landing after an apparent cockpit stabbing. Israel's Prime Minister Benjamin Netanyahu says one pilot was attacked by another who then tried to crash the plane. At one point, the aircraft plunged 14,000 feet in a matter of seconds. A second crew on board took over flying the aircraft. Our Middle East correspondent Adam Parsons is in Jerusalem.
2: We have seen a video that seems to show the two pilots both getting medical attention, both of them injured, and a voice, we can't identify this voice, says this one, he tried to kill him.
1: Detectives investigating the Grenfell fire have passed on files of evidence relating to 20 companies and 54 individuals to prosecutors. The CPS says charging decisions over the 2017 blaze will be made before the 10th anniversary next June. MI5's warned 100 UK academics have worked on projects secretly funded by Chinese intelligence. The security service says Beijing's behind research into tech which could be used for espionage. Spain's Prime Minister says he'd welcome Britain back into the EU with open arms. So after Andy Burnham said he'd set out all the options as he considers the UK's relationship with Brussels. The Duke and Duchess of Sussex have accused international paparazzi of an unacceptable intrusion of their privacy after they were spotted peering into their children's school. Two men, both wearing backpacks, were seen circling the area. Scott Hamer was the King's personal protection officer when he was the Prince of Wales.
3: I think any parent would be worried about any intrusion on their children's education, any school. Of course, it's going to be really easy to identify where that school is. That brings additional threats and risks to Prince Harry and the Duchess as well. It's not ideal and it's quite irresponsible.
1: A former Manchester City manager, Pep Guardiola, says he's with the club more than ever after they were found guilty of breaching Premier League finance rules. He told supporters, "We will get through this together." The club denies any wrongdoing. That's the latest. I'm Chris Milligan.
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5: The day's highs today, 21 degrees Celsius, mixture of clear spells and scattered showers for you this evening. A cooler night with temperatures of 9 degrees Celsius. And Thursday seeing a largely dry and bright day with sunny spells. The odd shower possible, mainly towards the northwest of our region. Temperatures at 19 degrees Celsius.
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Silence is Golden, first number of the Four Seasons. So we had those earlier in the hour. So that was the Tremolos with their cover in 1967. Got to UK number one with that. Silence is Golden. Silence being a whisper. Last one in the thread then from that title. So this lot.

0: biggest hit for Liquid Gold in 1980. That's number two in the UK. Dance Yourself Dizzy.
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0: Well, I'm sure you got that one from Silence is Golden to Liquid Gold. Of course it was. Many thanks for joining us on The Red Thread and trying to work out the links if you did, or just enjoyed the music. There's some corkers there, weren't there? There was.

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4: Here we go then, another round of the Red Thread from the 90s up to the present day this hour. We start at Catatonia and Road Rage, ending up on our journey this hour, McBusted and Air Guitar. Now every song connects, can you work out the links from one to the next? Sometimes the sensible, often the tenuous, and often the crazy.

1998, I was nominated as best song at the Brits. That's Catatonia, Welsh band, and Road Rage. Welcome along to The Red Thread then, I'm Tim Cooper. So songs on the way this hour from Take That, also Deacon Blue amongst others. That doesn't give too much away, does it? So from the title of our first song there, to this.

From 2012, that's Drive By from Road Rage, Road to Driving, of course. Every song connects on the red thread. That got to number three in New Zealand in 2012. US rock bands, who were they? And our next link, lyrics related. Listen carefully.

That's a debut single by the Sugar Babes in 2000s. They consisted, in that day and age, of Siobhan, Mucha and Keisha in 2000s. What was their link then? Drive-By and Train was the name of the band. With Drive-By and the lyrics in that song by the Sugar Babes. I told you it was lyrics related. Train comes, but I don't know its destination. Was one of the lines in the chorus there. It's the red thread. Every song connects. Coming soon, our Cooper Classic Tenuous Link.

There's a question for you. First recorded that song by the OJs in 1973. Slightly different version there by Heavy D and the Boys in 1991. That was the basis of the link then from the Sugar Babes and Overloads was the name of the track. If a car or something else is overloaded, it's heavy to Heavy D and the Boys. From our last title then, you'll get this link.

0: Number one in the UK, number two in Spain in 2012. That's Rihanna. The song featured Calvin Harris as well and was written and produced by him in 2012. We Found Love. Our previous one was Now That We Found Love. So you got that link. I'm sure you did. It's time then for our Cooper Classic Tenuous Link. Can you work this one out? Rihanna and Calvin Harris there. We Found Love. To Presidents of the UK and Peaches. Can you work it out?
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2: 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Some good banter and company awaits. 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
3: This is Ian Jousey inviting you to join me for the Golden Years at 10 a.m. this Saturday morning to enjoy 2 hours of great music from the golden age of the 1950s, 1960s and 1970s. It's a trip down memory lane like no other. The 1950s was a decade that significant transition from post-war recovery to increasing prosperity. The 1960s was a time of a youth-driven cultural revolution culminating with the swinging 60s, and the 1970s was a colourful decade that brought us industrial upheaval and strikes and the winter of discontent. Through it all, the music shone through. We cover the birth of rock and roll, the swinging 60s, Motown, glam rock, punk and new wave. It's all here in the golden years every Saturday morning at 10 a.m. here on Anchor Radio.
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0: That's Peaches, then, by the alternative US rock band Presidents of the United States of America. That was their full title. That was nominated for a Grammy for Best Pop Performance by a duo or a group with vocal in 1996. What was that Cooper Classic tenuous link, then? I'll be amazed if you got this. So, Presidents of the USA... and a former president of the USA, 1923 to 1929, was Calvin Coolidge. Calvin Coolidge. And in our previous song, it was Rihanna and Calvin Harris.
1: Oh, yeah, yeah. Yeah. Very nice.
2: Oh, yeah.
0: You didn't get that, did you? That was our Cooper Classic tenuous link. So from Presidents of the USA, then, to this lot... The band members, I'll give you a clue.

0: From 2009, that's Take That and Said It All. From Presidents of the USA, then linked Donald Trump to Howard Donald, one of the members of Take That. It's the red thread where every song connects. And in six songs, we're going to be at McBusted, an air guitar from Take That. Where can we go next?
1: This is the red thread.
2: Sometimes sensible, sometimes tenuous, sometimes ridiculous. Can you work out how? Every song connects to

That is the UK female duo Banderas from 1991. This is Your Life. This is Your Life and all that business. So we're in from Take That, This and That being the link to This Is Your Life. Every song connects on the red threads. This is Your Life then. To this song.

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1: From the Sky News Centre at 4, Israel's Prime Minister says the co-pilot of a passenger jet has been arrested after stabbing the plane's captain and trying to crash it. The flight from Dubai to Tel Aviv eventually landed safely, but not before it plunged 14,000 feet in a matter of seconds while passengers helped overpower the apparent attacker. Almar Gitali was one of those on board.
2: There was a commotion in the front part of the plane, and we understood there was an attempted stabbing. Then there were two more pilots who were on the plane. They came for a connection flight, and they took over the plane.
1: Six men have been found guilty of manslaughter over the deadliest small boat channel crossing. A seven-year-old girl was among at least 30 people who lost their lives in 2021. Detectives investigating the Grenfell Tower fire have handed prosecutors evidence relating to 54 people and 20 companies. The CPS says it will make charging decisions before the 10th anniversary of the disaster next June. It's understood one of the five men arrested near RAF Fairford over a suspected terror plot called police himself around an hour before a local farmer raised the alarm. The five suspects were later released on bail. Some petrol but no explosives were found in three vans near the airbase. One resident says there was a lot of police activity in the run-up to Sunday's incident.
3: There was a lot of unmarked police cars in the village and in Fairford. Yeah, undercover police, just a lot more. You felt like something was going to happen. And on Saturday afternoon, there were roadblocks in place.
1: The average price of diesel has hit £2 a litre for the first time on record. That's according to analysis of the government's fuel finder data. And finally, former Manchester City manager Pep Guardiola says he's with the club more than ever after they were found guilty of breaching Premier League finance rules. The club denies any wrongdoing. They have until Friday to appeal. That's the latest. I'm Chris Milligan.
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5: Today's highs today, 21 degrees Celsius, mixture of clear spells and scattered showers for you this evening. A cooler night with temperatures of 9 degrees Celsius. And Thursday seeing a largely dry and bright day with sunny spells. The odd shower possible, mainly towards the northwest of our region. Temperatures at 19 degrees Celsius.
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everyone, and welcome again to the A to Z of Pop with me, Richard Smith. This programme is brought to you in association with Specsavers Opticians, and over the next hour or so here on Hospital Radio, I'll be playing you some of the best songs from the biggest stars of pop music from a specific year from the 1960s to today. If you've never heard it before, the idea of the programme is this. It's either artist names or song titles that begin with various letters of the alphabet, and they're all taken from one and the same year. And on the programme today, we're going to be taking a special look at 1993. And amongst the stars on parade for us today will be the likes of Chakademus and Pliers, Mariah Carey, the Pet Shop Boys, K.D. Lang, Kirsty MacColl, Right Said Fred, and Hadaway. I'm sure you'll agree it's an eclectic mix, but all you need to do for now is to just settle back, relax, and stay tuned to us here on your favourite station for the A to Z of Pop. Not so much of an A to Z, more of a B to W today, and kicking off with two number ones, Chakademus and Pliers very shortly, but first this from Take That.

if I was ever to do an A to Z of garden shed tools, don't think that's going to happen, but I'd be looking at Chakademus and Pliers for obvious reasons. A big number one in 1993 for them and Twist and Shout. Take that before that, and Babe, I'm Back Again. Yes. Just like a bad penny. Yes, I know. Nice heavy company, and welcome along to Hospital Radio. It's the A to Z of Pop with me, Richard Smith, and her, Pauline Henry.

Can you not wait until I've finished here? I'm busy trying to entertain people. Pauline Henry, Feel Like Making Love. You're in tune with us here on Hospital Radio. It's the A to Z of Pop with me, Richard Smith. And this edition of the programme is brought to you in association with Specsavers Opticians. Oh, to get it all out of control there. And on the show today, we're looking at artist names or song titles from 1993. So please do stay with us right here on your favourite bedside radio station for much more from the files of the A to Z of Pop. Introducing now, Mariah Carey and Hero.

0: was a big number one in 1993 for Jeff Towns and Will Smith, also known as Jazzy Jeff and the Fresh Prince. Don't ask, I don't know. The Pet Shop Boys before that, and I wouldn't normally do this kind of thing. Not with a frog in my throat, anyway. And Mariah Carey before that, Hero, H-I-N-J. Well, if you've just tuned in, hello there, you're listening to Hospital Radio. It's A Friend by Your Bedside and me, Richard Smith, with the A to Z of Pop. It's a look at the songs and the stars from a specific year, from the 1960s to the present day. And today we're looking at 1993. And coming up in the second half of the show, this.
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0: playing your kind of music on your favourite station. It's Richard Smith and the A to Z of Pop.
1: Sounds great, doesn't it? Hope you can stay with us for the next 30 minutes or so right here on Hospital Radio for some more from the files of the A to Z of Pop. And continuing now with the letter L, here's K.D. Lang from 1993 with Miss Chatelaine.

0: originally released in 1978, made a bit of a return in the charts, and got as high as number 22 in 1993 for Barry Manilow at the Copacabana. We're jigging around. It's not really advisable. Difficult not to, isn't it? Katie Lang before that, and that Miss Chatelaine tune, and very nice it was too. Meanwhile, back at the ranch, here's M People.
1: One night in heaven, one night in heaven. One night in heaven, one night in heaven.
0: Yeah! Having said that, I've no idea where this ranch is. I quite often say, meanwhile, back at the ranch, but I have no idea where this ranch is.

0: Kirsty MacColl covering the letter Q with Quietly Alone. M People before that and One Night in Heaven. You're in tune with us here on Hospital Radio. It's the A to Z of Pop with me, Richard Smith. And this edition of the programme is brought to you in association with Specsavers Opticians. On the show today, we're looking at artist names or song titles from 1993. So stay with us right here on your favourite bedside radio station for much more from the files of the A to Z of Pop. Now, why should I introduce tunes when I can get Alan Freeman to do it for me? From 1993, here's the Comic Relief single.
1: I tell you what, relief, said Fred, pop pickers. 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
2: When you're on the doctor's couch, you've got to stick it out. You want to be a world champ, you've got to stick it out.

we were sticking it out with Right Said Fred and various other people. Spin Doctors and Two Princes covered S, and Just Here covering You, UB40 and Higher Ground. So there we are, that's about all I've got time for today. This edition of the programme was brought to you in association with Specsavers Opticians. I certainly hope that you've enjoyed the last hour here on your bedside friend, taking an A to Z look at 1993. Just like that Bad Penny, I'll be turning up again with more from the A to Z of pop very soon right here on your favourite station. So many thanks for your company today. And until the next time, this is Richard Smith wishing you all a very, very speedy recovery and leaving you with my final tune from 1993. What is love? Baby, don't hurt. Don't hurt me. And number two hit for Hadaway and What Is Love. Baby, don't hurt me. Do take care of yourselves and I'll see you later. Ta-ra!

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2: From the Sky News Centre at 5, Israel's Prime Minister says the co-pilot of a passenger jet has been arrested after stabbing the plane's captain and trying to crash it. The flight from Dubai to Tel Aviv eventually landed safely, but not before it plunged 14,000 feet in a matter of seconds while passengers helped overpower the apparent attacker. Israel's Prime Minister Benjamin Netanyahu says he's spoken to one of the passengers.
3: He told me that the plane went into a spin and began to dive. He managed to break into the cockpit with one of the crew members, and together they neutralized the stabbing pilot while he was trying to sabotage the plane's systems.
2: The Prime Minister's confirmed there's a link between Iran and a security incident outside an airbase in Gloucestershire. Five men were arrested over a suspected terror plot near the gates of RAF Fairford on Sunday. They've since been released under investigation. Andy Burnham's given a brief update as he wrapped up the Labour conference in Liverpool.
4: There is indeed a strong indication that Iran played a part. This remains, though, a complex and very serious police investigation, so I can't say any more at this stage.
2: Six suspected people smugglers have been jailed in France after being convicted of manslaughter over dozens of deaths in the Channel. Around 30 people died when a packed migrant boat sank off northern France in 2021. Police have asked prosecutors to consider charges including manslaughter and fraud over the Grenfell Tower fire. Files of evidence relate to 20 companies and 54 individuals. UK diesel prices have hit another grim milestone, passing £2 a litre for the first time. The cost, according to analysis of government data, had already reached record highs this week. And finally, former Manchester City boss Pep Guardiola's told fans he's here more than ever after the club was found guilty of breaking financial rules. City insist they'll appeal. Guardiola won 17 major trophies during his 10 years in charge. That's the latest. I'm Chris Milligan.
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6: EastEnders star Shane Ritchie has been banned from driving for 6 months after admitting a speeding offence. The actor, best known as Alfie Moon, was fined £500 and ordered to pay costs. He's also due to stand trial next year over a separate allegation of drink driving, which he denies. Director Aaron Sorkin says there should be tougher laws to control social networks.
7: In addition to pumping all kinds of misinformation into the water supply, they are purposely sending things designed to make you angry, because that's what's going to keep you on the platform the longest. I think you'll agree it's the last thing we need right now.
6: His new film, The Social Reckoning, tells the true story behind an investigation into Facebook and stars Jeremy Allen White, Mikey Madison and Jeremy Strong. It's out in cinemas next Friday. The latest hosts of Saturday Night Live UK have been announced. Danny Dyer will front the show next weekend, followed by James Norton and Cynthia Erivo in the weeks after. Musical guests include singer-songwriter Sasha Keeble and rock band Blossoms. And Dolly Parton's welcoming fans to a new museum dedicated to her life and career through a pre-recorded video message. The attraction has opened in Nashville in Tennessee and features stories, songs and memorabilia. It opened as planned following the country music star's death last month.
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9: Today's highs today, 21 degrees Celsius, mixture of clear spells and scattered showers for you this evening. A cooler night with temperatures of 9 degrees Celsius. And Thursday seeing a largely dry and bright day with sunny spells. The odd shower possible, mainly towards the northwest of our region. Temperatures at 19 degrees Celsius.
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1: Nana, why is your belly so squishy?
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1: Hello there, it's Richard Smith here with another A to Z of Pop Trivia Challenge for you. And I'm looking for the answer to the following question. Vanity Fair had the hit early in the... what? In the charts during 1969. So Vanity Fair had the hit early in the... what? In the charts during 1969. Okay, your time's up. Did you get it? Well, the answer I was looking for was morning. When it's early in the morning, very, very early, without warning, I can feel a newly born vibration sneak. You remember the tune now, don't you? Well, that's all for now, but please do join me again soon here on your favourite station for more from the A to Z of Pop, and I'll see you later. Take care. Ta-ra.
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1: From the Sky News Centre at 6, Israel's Prime Minister says the co-pilot of a passenger jet has been arrested after stabbing the plane's captain and trying to crash it. The flight from Dubai to Tel Aviv eventually landed safely, but not before it plunged 14,000 feet in a matter of seconds while passengers helped overpower the apparent attacker. Almar Gitali was one of those on board.
2: There was a commotion in the front part of the plane, and we understood there was an attempted stabbing. Then there were two more pilots who were on the plane. They came for a connection flight, and they took over the plane.
1: The Prime Minister says there's strong indications Iran played a part in a suspected terror plot near RAF Fairford. Five men arrested near the Gloucestershire airbase on Sunday have since been released under investigation. The Home Office has confirmed the government's flagship one-in, one-out migrant deal with France won't be extended when a pilot scheme finishes. It says it's no longer processing new cases. The scheme saw illegal migrants return to France in exchange for Britain taking those who applied through a safe and legal route. Here's our Chief Political Correspondent John Craig.
3: The government is saying that while it had some successes, and the government would have willingly seen it continue, it did not reach the desired scale. Well, the Home Secretary has now set up a new small boats returns task force to build on the lessons learned from this pilot.
1: Police investigating the Grenfell Tower fire have asked prosecutors to consider charges including manslaughter and fraud. Files of evidence have been submitted relating to 54 individuals and 20 companies. The Duke and Duchess of Sussex have accused paparazzi of an unacceptable invasion of privacy after two men were spotted near their children's school. The pair, who were carrying backpacks, were reportedly seen circling the area. And former Manchester City boss Pep Guardiola says he's here more than ever for fans after the club was found guilty of breaking financial rules. City deny wrongdoing. That's the latest. I'm Chris Milligan.
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5: Former Manchester City manager Pep Guardiola has shared a message of support for the club, saying he's with them more than ever. The eight-time Premier League champions have until Friday to launch an appeal after being found guilty of breaching financial rules. Speaking to Sky Sports News, the supporters at the Etihad Stadium have shared their reaction to the ruling.
6: Can't forget everything they've done, but I can't forget this now. Have they tainted everything they've done? I don't know.
7: This has been an absolute blessing, watching the amazing football, no matter what happens.
5: FIFA executives have been invited to appear before a Council of Europe committee as pressure grows for greater accountability in football governance. The committee has called for reforms at the governing body following the controversy surrounding President Gianni Infantino's failed World Cup investment plans. It also wants an independent review into how the proposal was developed. Wales boss Craig Bellamy believes it's only right he's under pressure after a poor run of results. They are without a win in their six games played this year. Bellamy's side host Norway in the Nations League in Cardiff tomorrow off the back of a 2-0 defeat against Denmark on Sunday.
8: There's a lot from the last game we need to improve on. We didn't look clear in what we were doing, and that comes from myself. So, you know, we have to be compact. We need to be way clearer and way better than that, and with possession as well, because we looked an in-between team and we can't be that.
5: Republic of Ireland manager Heimir Hallgrímsson says they plan to fulfil their second Nations League fixture against Israel on Sunday. There are calls for a boycott ahead of the first match, which the Republic won 3-0 because of the war in Gaza. Protests are expected to continue ahead of tomorrow's match against Austria. And the takeover of League Two club Northampton Town has been completed, with Sports Alpha Capital taking a 70% shareholding. The consortium includes former AC Milan, Chelsea and Brazil striker Alexandre Pato. The deal, which sees the existing owners retain a 30% share, leaves the club debt-free.
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10: Today's highs today, 21 degrees Celsius, mixture of clear spells and scattered showers for you this evening. A cooler night with temperatures of 9 degrees Celsius. And Thursday seeing a largely dry and bright day with sunny spells. The odd shower possible, mainly towards the northwest of our region. Temperatures at 19 degrees Celsius.
11: The Saunders annual Halloween costume party is on Friday, the 30th of October from 6:30. It's open to everyone at the Saunders Club, Saunders Avenue, Bedworth.
12: hello there, and welcome once again to My Favourite Song. It's the show where we've asked some well-known faces from the entertainment world to tell us what their favourite song is, so we can play it just for you. It really is an eclectic mix of songs and memories that we have for you during the next hour, so please do stay with us and see if their favourite song is your favourite song.
13: Hello everyone, this is Julie Esmond-Alsh. You might know me better as Hayley from Coronation Street and all the bits and bobs on the telly, and I'm here to tell you about my favourite song. I have several actually, but the one I've chosen today is I Get the Sweetest Feeling by Jackie Wilson. We have a CD that we play in our old camper van as we approach our favourite place in the world, a little hotel on the west coast of Wales, and we go there every summer, and just as we're approaching and turn the corner and see the sea, we play this CD, and this song always plays and we love it, and as a family we sing it together, and I hope that it brightens your day too. Look after yourselves in these really, really difficult times. It must be a horrible time to be in hospital, but I know that you've been well looked after by the incredible staff. Get well soon, take care, stay safe, and lots of love.

This is me, Sean Wallace, from ITV's The Chase. And it's an honour and privilege to be part in Hospital Radio's My Favourite Song. And my favourite song is a song called Babylon Sisters by Steely Dan. I've always loved Steely Dan ever since I was a kid, when they had songs like P.E.G. and Haitian Divorce. But Babylon Sisters is always a song which has stood out for me. And it has special memories for me because when I lost the Eggheads Grand Final in 2008, and I was sitting in my car despondent, and I talk about it in my autobiography, Chasing the Dream. That was the song I was listening to alongside Steely Dan's greatest hits. So Babylon Sisters is my favourite song. And I'd just like to wish everybody up and down who listen to Hospital Radio to get well soon. Lots of love, best wishes, from Sean Wallace, the Dark Destroyer.

Hello, my name's Janet Ellis. The song I'd like to choose for you is called California Stars, and this is the version by Wilco. It's a really happy, peaceful song, and it always reminds me of John and I in the kitchen clearing up after we've had people round for lunch. A really lovely memory, and we'd always sing along. Well, that's not true. I'd always sing along and do the harmonies. I hope you enjoy it too. And wherever you are, I hope you have nice people to look after you, and I hope that this song takes you to a really lovely place that you remember and can't wait to get back to. Take care.

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1: Hello, I'm Giles Brandreth, and I'm sitting at home, just writing the last paragraph of a new book called Odd Boy Out. It's a kind of autobiography, really a childhood memoir. Anyway, I was just rereading a bit of it about being in hospital myself when I was quite small and had my tonsils out. And I had my teddy bear with me. Anyway, it made me think of people in hospital, which is why I am here. And I want to have my favourite song played to you. It's called Simon Smith and His Amazing Dancing Bear. And there's some lovely versions. The Alan Price version is fantastic. But the one, I think my favourite, is the one sung by Fozzie Bear and Kermit from The Muppets. I have the original Fozzie Bear living with my teddy bear collection up at Newby Hall in Yorkshire. Anyway, that's by the by. I'm thinking of you in your hospital bed or sitting by the bed or wandering about thinking I've been in here for too long, when am I getting out? And sending you my very best wishes to you and indeed all to the staff that I hope are looking after you well. I hope you find this music cheerful. And if you get round to reading Odd Boy Out, when it comes out and you get to the bits about me in hospital, you can then think of me and in your head hum a nice song for me. Anyway, this is me, Giles Brandreth, saying enjoy Simon Smith and His Amazing Dancing Bear. All the best. Oh, and get well soon.
2: It's no use, Kermit. Muppy says if you won't change the title of the show, he's not going on. He's locked himself in his dressing room and he's not coming out.
3: Yeah, but the Simon Smith number's on next.
2: No, I know.
3: What are we going to do?
4: Kermit, how come I'm not doing an act this week?
3: Congratulations, Fozzie, you're doing an act this week.
4: Sometimes I can be very persuasive.
5: Ladies and gentlemen, Simon Smith and His Amazing Dancing Bear.

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1: Great attraction everywhere will be Simon Smith and his dancing bear. It's Simon Smith and his amazing dancing bear.
2: Hello, it's Larry Lamb here. My favourite record, my favourite song is Fats Waller singing Ain't Misbehaving. I remember singing along with it when I was a little boy, and it still makes me happy now. So anyway, I hope all of you are in hospital and getting better will be entertained by it just the way I still am today. Have a lovely day.

Hi there, it's me, Rusty Lee here. I'm sat out in the garden thinking about you being in hospital and wishing you all the very best. I know it's not nice to be in hospital, but I hope that they're looking after you, the doctors and the nurses. And a song that cheers me up when I'm feeling a bit down, all that, is the wonderful song by Bob Marley, Three Little Birds. I love to sing it as well. And the first part of it is, don't worry about a thing, because every little thing's going to be all right. So don't worry about a thing, because every little thing is going to be all right. I wish you all the very best. Take care of your darling selves. Lots of love to you. Rusty.

0: Here's some great news and a great success story regarding the Nuneaton Trussell Trust Food Bank. Since we started our campaign towards the end of last year, the percentage increase in donations, just wait for this figure, this is just astronomical, a 299% increase in donations. A big thank you, therefore, to everyone who has supported and donated. We're always looking for more donations, of course. Donation points may be found within the George Eliot Hospital at the main League of Thrones tea bar, next to the voluntary service office, and at the Lewis House ground floor kitchen. If you have an inquiry or would like some more information, you can email christian.hancocks@geh.nhs.uk. We look forward to your continued support.
1: 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I've been threatened to walk the plank unless I'm back in the studio for you next week for the editions of my late show, Late with Carl. 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

0: welcome back to My Favourite Song. It's the show where we've asked a whole bunch of celebs to tell us about their favourite song so they can share it with you. Coming up, more hits and memories as we enjoy My Favourite Song. And to get us away on this half of the show, naturalist and TV presenter Chris Packham shares his favourite song. Chris.
1: My favourite song. Well, I'm in the garden at the moment, so my favourite song would probably be produced by a bird. And of all the birds I like to listen to most in this environment, the song thrush takes the crown. It's got a really beautifully crystal clear, sharp, fluty song, often with gaps between the notes which generate anticipation. It stops singing and then you wait and you're waiting and then eventually it starts singing again, and that sort of reinforces the joy, really. Some people call them urban nightingales, song thrushes, and I think that their song holds a torch to the nightingale, and so much more accessible now, because very sadly the nightingale, famed though it is for its incredibly rich and diverse song, is now sadly a rare bird in the UK. But in terms of human songs, well, look, I'm an old punk rocker. It's going to be something loud and raucous from the late 70s or the 80s. I was a massive fan of the Ramones, the Clash, and then, of course, later, the Jesus and Mary Chain, who I say provided the soundtrack to my life. But if I was in hospital, I probably wouldn't be listening to The Clash, The Ramones and The Jesus and Mary Chain. I'd probably want to hear something a little different. So what I'm going to go for is one of my favourite all-time songs, written by Bob Dylan. I like Bob Dylan because he's a brilliant poet and songwriter. I mean, some of his early work is simply astonishing. A Hard Rain's Going to Fall, you know, fantastic stuff. But I'm not going to go for that. I'm going to go for Mr. Tambourine Man. And the reason I choose that one is that there's a fabulous clip of Bob Dylan performing this at the Newport Folk Festival in 1964 on YouTube. The audience looks so disinterested in this slightly geeky young man with his extraordinary lyrics. And yet he stands there so confidently and he's singing what I think is one of the greatest songs written in the last century. There's no doubt about that. So here we go. Mr. Tambourine Man by Bob Dylan. I hope you are feeling well. And if you're not feeling well, I hope you are soon and that you recover soon. Perhaps Bob can help that on its way.

Hi there, Johnny Walker here, and great to be with you on your hospital radio station. And I hope your day is going reasonably well, and the food you've had is not too bad. I always remember being in the hospital. I said, for breakfast, they'd come round with, cereal and soggy toast. Any chance of an egg? No, this is the NHS, was the answer I got. Anyway, I've been asked to pick my favourite record. And when I was 15 years old in Birmingham, in my school holidays, I went to a factory and worked there to earn money so I could buy myself a tape recorder so I could record all the hits off Pick of the Pops on Sunday afternoon. And I used to go at the lunchtime just down the road from this factory into this cafe that had the most enormous jukebox. And for older people listening, I paid 1 and 9 pence for double egg and chips and a slice of bread. And then if I got enough money, I'd stick 6 pence or a tanner in the jukebox. And I play this song, The Shirelles, Will You Love Me Tomorrow? Johnny Walker saying all the best, and get well soon. And I hope you can get home to the ones you love as soon as you can. Take very good care. Bye-bye now.

Hello everyone, it's Shobana Gulati here. One of my favourite songs reminds me of my mum and the way her eyes used to light up as she sang the chorus back to me with gusto. It is All I Have to Do is Dream by the Everly Brothers.

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1: Hello, everybody. My name is Joe Dettine. I play Tim Metcalf in Coronation Street. I have been asked to pick a favourite song, which is kind of difficult because, as you know, there are so many different musical genres. Having a favourite is pretty difficult. But one song that I play a lot that springs to mind, in fact, I listened to it tonight when I came in from work because it just chilled me out. I absolutely love jazz and I love Chet Baker. So here he is with My Funny Valentine. I hope you enjoy it. I hope you feel better soon and lots of love from the North.

Hi, this is Carol Smiley. Being asked to pick my favourite song is no easy task because I have a lot. However, one sticks out way above the others, and purely because it makes me smile every time I hear it and often makes me dance. Not an image you necessarily want in your head. So it also ties in very much with my name. So I hope you love it as much as I do. This is Pharrell Williams and Happy.

0: Well, that's just about all we have time for now. I hope you've enjoyed our celebrities telling us about their favourite song, and I wonder whether we've played a favourite song of yours in the last hour. Matthew Rolland from Hospital Radio Reading was responsible for getting all of our celebrities involved in today's show, so thanks to him for all his hard work in making that happen. I'm Richard Smith saying thank you so much for listening to this edition of My Favourite Song, and we look forward to your company again very soon. And as we just have time left for one more, who's our final guest on the show today?
1: 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And I just want to say, get well soon, everybody, and here is, because you're in hospital, a 10. Because I want you all to try to get up dancing, even if it's just your shoulders or you're clapping your hands. Lots of love.

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1: From the Sky News Centre at 7, and we start with breaking news. Broadcaster and campaigner Dame Esther Ranson has died at the age of 86. Her family's paid tribute in a statement, calling her the most wonderful mother and cherished grandmother. She announced in 2023 she had lung cancer. Passengers are arriving home in Israel after what appears to have been an attempted attack on their flight. Prime Minister Benjamin Netanyahu says one pilot stabbed the other before trying to crash the plane. Passengers helped overpower the attacker and two off-duty pilots made an emergency landing. Matthew Borry is an aviation security expert.
2: The Israeli defense minister has stated that this was a jihadi terror attack. While that hasn't been confirmed by the UAE or the Saudis, the Israelis are treating that as such. And so their view of the motivation of the pilot highlights that this is something very serious.
1: The Prime Minister says there's strong indications Iran played a part in a suspected terror plot near RAF Fairford on Sunday. Andy Burnham says the UK is working closely with the US. A one-in-one-out migrant deal with France has been scrapped, although it's understood ministers were keen for it to continue. The deal has seen over 1,500 people return to France, with a similar number sent to the UK. Police have asked prosecutors to consider charging dozens of people and organisations over the Grenfell Tower fire. Scotland Yard says it's handed files of evidence to the CPS. It will consider whether to prosecute for offences, including manslaughter, fraud and misconduct in public office. 72 people died in the tower block fire in 2017. His Deputy Assistant Commissioner Kevin Southworth.
3: We appreciate it's taken 9 years to get to this point, and this has had a significant impact on all those waiting for answers. However, it has necessarily taken this long to ensure our investigation presents the very best possible evidence to the CPS for charging decisions.
1: A former Manchester City boss, Pep Guardiola, has backed the club's owners and leadership after they were found guilty of all charges over breaches of Premier League finance rules. He told fans, "We'll get through this together." The club denies the charges. That's the latest. I'm Chris Milligan.
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5: Today's highs today, 21 degrees Celsius, mixture of clear spells and scattered showers for you this evening. A cooler night with temperatures of 9 degrees Celsius. And Thursday seeing a largely dry and bright day with sunny spells. The odd shower possible, mainly towards the northwest of our region. Temperatures at 19 degrees Celsius.
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7: Hi there, and welcome back to Anchor Radio's Northern Soul and Motown show. My name's John Jackson. We've got another great hour of tunes lined up for you. Going to kick off with this one. Here's The Contours from 1974 and Baby Hit and Run.

That's a fine tune to start this week's show. The Contours there on the Motown record label, and Baby Hit and Run. The track was written by Dean and Witherspoon, and it was finally released as a single many years later after being originally recorded as an album track on the album Hit and Run. We're staying with Northern Soul Sounds. Here's the Four Seasons from 1967 and Begging.

That was the Four Seasons, a little bit of Blue-Eyed Soul there for you, and Begging. That was released on the Philips record label, and the track was written by Bob Gaudio and Peggy Farina. No chart success within the UK, but in the US Billboard chart, it made it to number 16. We're staying with the Northern Soul Floor Fillers. Here's Billy Butler from 1972, and Right Track.

That was a great Billy Butler there on the OK record label. Oh, God, track. Still filling those North Soul dance floors up and down the country. And so is this one. This is Barbara Randolph from 1967, and I Got a Feeling.

was Barbara Randolph there, and I Got a Feeling. That track was released on the Soul record label, which was a subsidiary of Motown, and needless to say, the track was written by Holland Dozier Holland. Barbara Randolph was already an accomplished vocalist with the Motown Corporation, but she really rose to fame when she was chosen to replace Tammy Terrell on tour with Marvin Gaye. Right, it's time for my instrumental of this week. Here's one I've chosen. Here's the Funk Brothers, and Tell Me It's Just a Rumour, Baby.

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That was Dolly's Choy there from 1965, and I'll Do Anything He Wants Me To. That was released on the Calla record label, and that track was written by Gamble, Huff and Payne. Gamble and Huff, of course, became a formidable writing force for all those songs for the Philadelphia record label. Right, a bit of mainstream song coming your way is Fontana Bass from 1965 and Rescue Me.

was Fontella Bassa, of course, on the Chess record label, and Rescue Me. Chap did really well over here in this country, made it number 4 in the UK Top 100, and the US Billboard chart, it peaked at number 11. We're staying with the mainstream sounds, there's a little bit of good old 70s soul coming your way. Here's George McRae from 1974 and Rock Hill Baby.

still sounds wonderful. George McRae there and Rock Your Baby. Released on the J-Boy record label, it was number one for absolutely weeks over here in the UK. Right, we're back onto the Motown sounds. Here's the Supremes from 1965 and Back in My Arms Again.

That was the Supremes there, and Back in My Arms Again. Didn't fare quite so well over here in the UK, actually, where it peaked at number 40. But in the US Billboard chart, it was another number one. We're staying with the Motown Sounds for my Ballad of the Week. This is Jimmy McGuffin from 1970, and It's Wonderful to Be Loved by You.

First time I played that track on this show on Radio Anchor, Jimmy Ruffin there, and It's Wonderful to Be Loved by You. Released on the Motown record label, it peaked in the UK at number 5. Amazingly, it was never ever released in the United States, recorded at Hitsville in Detroit, never released. Don't understand it. Back onto the Northern Soul Sounds is Reparato and the Del Rons from 1968 and Panic.

0: You probably think you're pretty good at multitasking behind the wheel. I mean, you have to multitask to drive. So what's wrong with checking your phone? The thing is, your brain simply doesn't work. For quick reply, affects your concentration, and makes you less able to react to hazards. If you use a mobile phone while driving, you're 4 times more likely to crash. 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Put your phone away. Solid
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was David and the Giants there from 1968 and 10 Miles High. The track was released on the Crazy Horse record label, and it's one of the fine examples of blue-eyed soul picked up by the Northern Soul DJs, still getting a little liberal airplay now. Not as much as this one though. Here's the Temptations from 1966 and Ain't Too

That's The Temptations there, of course, and Ain't Too Proud to Beg. Released in 1966 on the Motown record label. The track was written by Holland and Whitfield. No, it wasn't actually released in the UK, but it was certainly released in the US, where it peaked at number 13. We're going to stay with the Motown sounds. Here's a Four Tops from 1967, and I'll turn

The Four Tops there, of course, in I'll Turn to Stone. And if released as a B-side, it's one of those strange tracks that's more than good enough to be released as an A-side, but never was. Here's a great Chubby Checker from 1965, and Everything's Wrong.

That was a great Chubby Checker there on the Parkway record label, and everything's wrong. Chubby Checker, it was born Ernest Evans, who had really embraced a new dance craze at the time with Let's Twist Again and The Twist. Here's Millie Jackson from 1972, and My Man the Sweet Man.

That was Millie Jackson there. No relation, of course. My Man, a Sweet Man. Okay, peaked in the UK chart, made it to number 50. Fared slightly better in the US Billboard chart, where it peaked at number 42. Hey, we've got to come along to the last track of this week's show. I don't know where the time's gone again. I'm going to leave with this one. Everyone who goes to any of my live gigs, you'll know I normally finish up with this track. Here's Petula Clark from 1966, and I Couldn't Live Without Your Love. My name's John Jackson. Thanks so much for listening, and I'll be back at the same time next week. Bye-bye now.

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1: From the Sky News Centre at 8, broadcaster Dame Esther Anson has died aged 86. Her family say she was the most wonderful mother and cherished grandmother. The former host of shows such as VATS Life established charities to help young and older people, including Childline. In recent years, she'd been a campaigner for legalised assisted dying after her lung cancer diagnosis in 2023.
2: I've joined Dignitas. If the next scan says nothing's working, I might buzz off to Zurich. But, you know, it puts my family and friends in a difficult position because they would want to go with me. And that means that the police might prosecute them. So we've got to do something.
1: Passengers say they feel very lucky after one pilot on their flight stabbed the other and apparently tried to crash the plane. The Tel Aviv-bound aircraft plunged about 14,000 feet within seconds. This man was on board.
3: Suddenly the aircraft dropped like a massive drop down, like a roller coaster. And we saw that there was a crowd and riot on the front next to the cockpit.
1: Passengers managed to overpower the attacker and two off-duty pilots made an emergency landing. Foreign Secretary Ed Miliband says he's deeply concerned. The UK and France have scrapped their so-called one-in-one-out migrant scheme. It was aimed at reducing the number of people crossing the Channel in small boats, but it's no longer processing new cases. MI5's warned 100 UK academics have worked on projects secretly funded by Chinese intelligence. The security service says Beijing's behind research into tech, which could be used for espionage. UK diesel prices have hit another grim milestone, passing £2 a litre for the first time. The cost, according to analysis of government data, had already reached record highs this week. And finally, Lady A singer Charles Kelly has revealed he's been diagnosed with a rare form of blood cancer. The 45-year-old says he feels healthy and hopeful and plans to keep performing while undergoing treatment. That's the latest. I'm Chris Milligan.
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5: Good evening. After a dry start, we expect a mix of clear spells and spots of rain, becoming clearer and drier by sunrise, perhaps with an isolated shower. Feeling cooler than last night with a minimum temperature of 9 degrees Celsius, and looking forward to tomorrow, we expect a largely dry and bright day with sunny spells and the odd shower possible.
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7: Hello, good evening. How are you this evening? Welcome to another, a different sort of dedication show. It's Wednesday the 30th of September. We're on the 273rd day of 2026. My God, there's only just 92 days remaining of this year. I'm your host, Rob Newbold, and over the next hour, Simon and Garfunkel are my chosen Barmy artist. There's my What Was The Year competition, my Can't Get You Out To My Head track, Rob's Random Rock track, the Chill Out tune, and a few factoids to entertain you till 9 p.m. Now, I've been away this last week, and I was driving home to make this show for you this evening, and it started raining. Cats and dogs? Well, supposedly. It was more like raining men.

started this evening's show with It's Raining Men, the Weather Girls. Simon and Garfunkel are my chosen Barmy artist for this year, and tonight's chosen Barmy artist track is... Well, there wasn't one. I'm going to tell you what happened. I didn't realise September this year had three Wednesdays in it, and so I left an empty space for... So I'm going to have to play one that I've already played. So, again, is Mrs. Robinson, Simon and Garfunkel.

0: Mrs. Robinson, Simon and Garfunkel. There'll be another Simon and Garfunkel track as my chosen by me artist next time, which incidentally is next Wednesday the 7th of October. Just those thinking caps off, folks. My What Was The Year competition is up after the break. I'm Rob Newbold. 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
0: Anchor Radio. Now for the What Was The Year competition. Each one of the next six tracks I'll play will be dedicated to a main ward here at the George Elliott Hospital in Nuneaton, to which Anchor Radio serves as the hospital radio. After each track, there'll be several events that happen during that mystery year that will hopefully put you in the right ballpark. Do you remember? First one is dedicated to the patient staff and visitors to the Melly Ward. Any idea what year Carole King was feeling the earth move?

I Feel the Earth Move. Carole King dedicated that one to the Melly Ward. Events that happened in this year, 500,000 people assembled in Washington, D.C. to protest against the Vietnam War. Rolls-Royce went bankrupt and was nationalised by the UK government. The Pakistan Army occupied East Pakistan, which is now modern-day Bangladesh, during the Bangladesh Liberation War. Qatar gained its independence from the United Kingdom. Next one is dedicated to the patient staff and visitors to the Nason Ward. My Sweet Lord, George Harrison. But what year was that in the charts?

0: My Sweet Lord, George Harrison, dedicated that one to the Nason Ward. This was the year that the then Education Secretary, Margaret Thatcher, ended free milk to school children over the age of 7 in the UK. The UK became the 6th nation to launch a satellite into orbit using its own launch vehicle. The CAT scan was used for the very first time on a patient at a Wimbledon hospital, and boxer Joe Frazier beat Muhammad Ali at the Madison Square Garden.
1: Rob Newbold, celebrating 11 years with Anchor Radio. 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
0: This next one is dedicated to the patient staff and visitors to the Victoria Ward. Do you know what the year is yet? Maybe this one will help. It was when Creedence Clearwater Revival were asking if you'd ever seen the rain.

Ever Seen the Rain? Creedence Clearwater Revival. Dedicated that one to the Victoria Ward. More events in this year include the BBC Open University making its first broadcast in the UK. Children's show Blue Peter buried a time capsule in the grounds of the BBC TV Centre, which was due to be opened on the very first episode in the year 2000. The final section of the London Underground's Victoria Line was opened by Princess Alexandra, and Greenpeace formally came into existence. This next one is dedicated to the patient staff and visitors to the Alexandra Ward. 'Cause I love you, Slade. But what year?

Because I Love You, Slade dedicated that one to the Alexander Award. Popular on British television during this year included All My Children, The Odd Couple, The Partridge Family, Dad's Army, Monty Python's Flying Circus, Upstairs.

0: as downstairs, on the buzzes, Stepstone and Son, Zed Cars, the goodies, Callan, UFO, the two Ronnies, Please Sir, and the good old days. And if you went to the pictures this year, you might have seen these movies: Love Story, Ryan's Daughter, The French Connection, Shaft, Get Carter, Dirty Harry, McCabe and Mrs. Miller, Duel, Escape from the Planet of the Apes, 10 Rillington Place, Willy Wonka and the Chocolate Factory, and Diamonds Are Forever.
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0: This one is dedicated to the patient staff and visitors to the Elizabeth Ward. Pied Piper, Bob and Marcia.

Pied Piper, Bob and Marcia. Dedicated that one to the Elizabeth Ward. More events that happened in this year in question. Women were granted the right to vote in Switzerland. Idi Amin deposed Milton Obote in a coup and became the president of Uganda. Evel Knievel set the world record and jumped 19 cars in California. And Junction 6, the M6 motorway, the Gravelly Hill Interchange, also known as Spaghetti Junction, opened. The final one is dedicated to the patient staff and visitors to the Drayton Ward. If you could read my mind, Gordon Lightfoot.

0: If You Could Read My Mind, Gordon Lightfoot. Dedicated that one to the Drayton Ward. The final clues to this year. 66 supporters were killed in a stairway crush at the Ibrox Stadium during the Rangers versus Celtic match. Apollo 14 made the third lunar landing. Disney World opened in Florida, and the UK and Ireland switched to the new decimal currency. Concluding this evening's What Was the Year competition, the year in question was 1971.
1: I remember now.
0: Well done to you if you got tonight's mystery year correct. I played I Feel the Earth Move, a number 6 hit for Carole King. My Sweet Lord reached top spot for George Harrison. Ever Seen the Rain peaked at number 36 for the Creedence Clearwater Revival. 'Cause I Love You was a number 1 hit for Slade. Pied Piper charted at number 11 for Bob and Marcia. And If You Could Read My Mind only got to number 30 for Gordon Lightfoot. There'll be another What Was the Year competition in my next Different Sorts of Dedication show, which is next Wednesday, 8 till 9 p.m. Stay tuned after the break. I've got a great earworm, a fantastic rock track, and a not too bad chill out tune. Don't go anywhere.
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0: We've reached the part of the show where I play that song, track, piece of music I've generally picked up from a TV or radio advert, off the telly, off the radio, from my own music collection, etc. And for whatever reason, it's become an earworm and got stuck on loop in the back of my head. I call it my Can't Get You Out of My Head track. Tonight's Can't Get You Out of My Head track is Scatman. Scatman John.
6: Scat-ba-da-ba-do-bing-do-do-do-do-do-do-do-do-do-do-do-do-do-do-do-do-do-do-do-do-do-do-do-do-do-do-do-do-do-do-do-do-do-do-do-do-do-do-do-do-do-do-do-do-do-do-do-do-do-do-do-do-do-do-do-do-do-do-do-do-do-do-do-do-do-do-do-do-do-do-do-do-do-do-do-do-do-do-do-do-do-do-do-do-do-do-do-do-do-do-do-do-do-do-do-do-do-do-do-do-do-do-do-do-do-do-do-do-do-do-do-do-do-do-do-do-do-do-do-do-do-do-do-do-do-do-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

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For this evening. And now...

Okay, you rockaholics, get your rock fix with Rob's Random Rock Track. I've said it forever and ever and ever now. I like a wide range of music from classical through to pop, but I absolutely love to listen to rock. And tonight's Random Rock Track is Life Won't Wait, Ozzy Osbourne. So crank the volume up to the max and then snap the knob off.

0: Oh, yes. That was a rock fixer I really needed. Life Won't Wait, Ozzy Osbourne. My random rock track for this evening.
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0: And after revving your motors, it's time to get you back to tick over with something a little easier on the ears. I call it the chill out tune, and as always, I dedicate this to all patients, staff, visitors, to all wards and departments of the George Elliot Hospital here in Nuneaton. Tonight's chill out tune is the acoustic version of Wings' Birdie.

0: The acoustic version of Wings, Birdie. My chill out tune for this week, dedicated as always to all patients, staff, visitors to all wards and departments of the George Elliot Hospital here in Nuneaton, to which Anchor Radio serves as the hospital radio. 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
0: Hello, Ian Hunter from Mott the Oople. Let's have a few shout-outs to some of the regular listeners to this show. There's my mum, my brothers and families. Pat, Alan, Kim, Nicola the Rock Chick. Wolfie, Mo in the Driffield Massive, must include Mickey and Zimba Pooches. Ian and June from Bedford. Ryan family in Nova Scotia. Alan family in New Zealand. Robin and family in Scotland. Bob and Claire in Spain. Ian, Jane and Benj. There's some of my work colleagues that listen. JD, Shaq, Logan, Yusuf and their families. Jane and Steve, Bob, Jake and Bish at Birmingham New Street. Not forgetting Gary the coach driver. Katie and her husband, Bosch. And to each and every single one of you who's listening, a big shout out. Time for the factoids. You never know if you need them in a pub quiz or... not, here goes. There's a jockey club censorship to prevent rude or offensive names being given to racehorses, although some names that have got past the censorship include Oof-Arted, Sofa Cam Fast, Penis Envy, Where the Fox At, G-Spot, Passing Wind, Fucking Hell, and May the Horse Be With You. Heroin was originally marketed as a painkiller and cough suppressant in the early 1900s, and actor and comedian John Cleese's father's surname was Cheese. Reginald Cheese changed the family surname by Depol in 1923. Carl Stein, the legend of late night anchor radio, is on air 10 till midnight tonight. Oh no, that's the Puffin of Doom informing me tonight's a different sort of dedication show is almost at the end. Just to remind you, the show is repeated tomorrow evening, 6 till 7 PM, and available to listen to anytime via Anchor Radio Mixcloud. The next different sort of dedication show is next Wednesday, the 7th of October, 8 till 9 PM. Make a note in your diaries. I'm back Saturday evening, 9 till 11 PM with Anchor Radio Rocks. 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
1: From the Sky News Centre at 9, broadcaster and campaigner Dame Esther Ranson has died at the age of 86. She made her name presenting That's Life before going on to found the children's charity Childline. More recently, she became a prominent campaigner for assisted dying after being diagnosed with lung cancer. TV presenter Adrian Mills worked alongside her.
2: I've never known anybody with such drive, determination, focus, journalistic nous. She was truly, truly incredible. And I first joined That's Life in 1985, and I worked on it for 7 years. I had the best time of my life. I learned everything about television from her.
1: Passengers on a Tel Aviv-bound flight say they feel lucky to be alive after one pilot allegedly stabbed another and apparently tried to crash the plane. Passengers overpowered the attacker before two off-duty pilots took control and made an emergency landing in Saudi Arabia. The Prime Minister says there are strong indications Iran played a part in the suspected terror incident at RAF Fairford. Andy Burnham says the five men arrested and bailed are subject to the strictest possible conditions. Tehran denies any involvement. The UK and France have ended their so-called one-in-one-out migrant agreement. The scheme, designed to deter small boat crossings by returning some arrivals to France, is no longer accepting new cases. Tyson Fury and Anthony Joshua have gone face-to-face ahead of their long-awaited heavyweight showdown in Cardiff. The former world champions are finally set to meet in the ring on December the 11th in one of the biggest fights in British boxing history. Fury insists he'll come out on top.
3: I'm going to come out. I'm going to blast him out of there.
4: Let's go.
3: It will be gunfight at the OK Corral. And it will be the best man's going to win, because I ain't going to run away. I'm not going to box. I'm going to throw down.
1: And former Manchester City manager Pep Guardiola says he's with the club more than ever after they were found guilty of breaching Premier League finance rules. The club denies wrongdoing. That's the latest. I'm Chris Milligan.
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6: Good evening. After a dry start, we expect a mix of clear spells and spots of rain, becoming clearer and drier by sunrise, perhaps with an isolated shower. Feeling cooler than last night with a minimum temperature of 9 degrees Celsius, and looking forward to tomorrow, we expect a largely dry and bright day with sunny spells and the odd shower possible.
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1: It's the sound of your mates alive. It's getting to more gigs this year and the next. It's the sound of saying, I got you, mate. It's the sound of mates enjoying even more of this. It's the sound of mates getting home instead of here. Click your seatbelt, because you're twice as likely to be killed or seriously injured if you don't.

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3: Hello there, it's Richard Smith here with another A to Z of Pop Trivia Challenge for you, and I'm looking for the answer to the following question. Which two Motown R's sang of their endless love in 1981? So that's which two Motown R's sang of their endless love in 1981? Okay, your time's up. Did you get it? Well, the answer I was looking for was Diana Ross and Lionel Richie.

0: 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Ta-ra!
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1: From the Sky News Centre at 10, broadcaster Dame Esther Ranson has died aged 86. Her family say she was the most wonderful mother and cherished grandmother. The former host of shows such as VATS Life established charities to help young and older people, including Childline. In recent years, she'd been a campaigner for legalising assisted dying after her lung cancer diagnosis in 2023.
2: I've joined Dignitas. If the next scan says nothing's working, I might buzz off to Zurich. But, you know, it puts my family and friends in a difficult position because they would want to go with me. And that means that the police might prosecute them. So we've got to do something.
1: Passengers arrived home in Israel after one pilot stabbed another and tried to crash a plane bound for Tel Aviv. The aircraft dropped 14,000 feet in a matter of seconds during the altercation. The Prime Minister says there's strong indications Iran played a part in a suspected terror plot near RAF Fairford. Five men arrested near the Gloucestershire Air Base on Sunday have since been released under investigation. The UK and France have scrapped their so-called one-in-one-out migrant scheme. It was aimed at reducing the number of people crossing the Channel in small boats, but is no longer processing new cases. Tyson Fury and Anthony Joshua shared a surprisingly respectful first face-to-face as the countdown began to their long-awaited showdown in Cardiff on December the 11th. The heavyweight rivals traded jokes at the launch press conference, with Fury even suggesting the pair share a pint after the fight. Joshua says he's proud to be involved in British boxing's biggest ever event.
3: We're here now, right? 10 years in the making, you say? We're here now, honestly, it's a blessing. Thank you to his team, his family, for keeping him on the straight and narrow. You know, for all those years, 18 years a professional, and I've been keeping my head down, plugging away, and it had to happen at some stage, and there's no better time than now.
1: And former Manchester City boss Pep Guardiola's told fans he's here more than ever after the club was found guilty of breaking financial rules. City insist they'll appeal and deny any wrongdoing. That's the latest. I'm Chris Milligan.
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5: Lady A singer Charles Kelly has revealed he's been diagnosed with a rare form of blood cancer. The 45-year-old says he feels healthy and hopeful and plans to keep performing while undergoing treatment. He posted the announcement on Instagram alongside his wife Cassie. Anne Hathaway says she saw the chance to play the title character in Verity as an amazing opportunity.
6: First of all, the invitation came via Michael Showalter, who is one of my favorite directors that I've ever worked with, and he was going to do something different, and he was offering me a chance to play something different. I don't think I'm anybody's first choice for this part, but he believed in me.
5: The actor's been speaking at the New York premiere for the film. Dakota Johnson and Josh Hartnett also star in the psychological thriller, which is an adaptation of Colleen Hoover's best-selling novel. It hits UK cinemas this Friday. Amanda Land is making a return for a 2026 Christmas special. It means Lucy Punch returns as Amanda in the BBC show, throwing a last-minute party to impress an old school friend. The Motherland spin-off was the UK's most watched comedy episode of 2025, according to the broadcaster's figures. And Quavo says he's become a father. The Migos rapper made the announcement in a short film linked to his upcoming album Chrome Life. He says fatherhood has given him a new hunger and a new fire.
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7: Good evening. After a dry start, we expect a mix of clear spells and spots of rain, becoming clearer and drier by sunrise, perhaps with an isolated shower. Feeling cooler than last night with a minimum temperature of 9 degrees Celsius, and looking forward to tomorrow, we expect a largely dry and bright day with sunny spells and the odd shower possible.
8: The Saunders annual Halloween costume party is on Friday the 30th of October from 6:30. 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
9: Here we go, Wednesday night then, twiddly diddly middly bit, 30th of September, final day of September as we head towards October. Oh no, that can only mean one thing, lots of scary things and pumpkins and spiders and conkers. There we are. That's a quick summary for you. October just around the corner. A couple of hours to share together here late at night on the radio and on your smart speaker. We start musically tonight with Chic and Good Times.

0: Good times from Chic at 9 minutes past ten. Right, your musical clue. I'm going to go straight in with this tonight. Your musical clue for our guest we're trying to identify. The picture clue is now live on our social media feeds. He sounds a little bit like this.
1: We did with this song.

So who can he be? It almost sounds like two different people, doesn't it? But it is the same person. Herbert Boutros, later becoming known as Herbert Buckingham. He was born on the 12th of April in 1932, an American musician, songwriter and musical archivist. Especially known for his hit song from 1968, a cover version of Tiptoe Through the Tulips, a song from the 1929 musical Gold Diggers of Broadway. Now, he was born in Manhattan in New York. His mother was called Tilly, a Polish Jewish garment worker. And also his father was called Boutros Corey. He was a textile worker from Beirut. Displaying an interest in music from a very early age, and at the age of five, his father gave him a vintage wind-up gramophone and a 78 RPM record called Beautiful Ohio by Henry Burr. So, those are your clues for tonight. We'll get some more clues on the radio tomorrow night for you. Do it in the first half an hour. And if you do miss any of them, we'll have a recap of all of the clues and the answer on Friday night show.

0: Johnny H. Jazz turning back the clock and hands to heaven from Brave. Bit of a theme there. Hands to heaven on the clock. Hands. You see what I'm, yeah. I'm just waffling away, really. It's late. I'm allowed to do that because you can just sort of drift away late at night on the wireless between 10 and 12 every night with me here on Anchor Radio. Incidentally, looking after the late show on Saturday and Sunday, it's Fred Setters. He's with you between 11 and 12 midnight. Simply Red, remember the song A New Flame? I'll dig that out one day this week and play that, and here it is as if by magic. We've also got music from the Detroit Emeralds, Fill the Need, and I Knew It, I Knew You from Taylor Swift.
1: Dad, why are you poorly again?
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3: This is Ian Jousey inviting you to join me for the Golden Years at 10 a.m. this Saturday morning to enjoy 2 hours of great music from the golden age of the 1950s, 1960s and 1970s. It's a trip down memory lane like no other. The 1950s was a decade that a significant transition from post-war recovery to increasing prosperity. The 1960s was a time of a youth-driven cultural revolution culminating with the swinging 60s, and the 1970s was a colourful decade that brought us industrial upheaval and strikes and the winter of discontent. Through it all, the music shone through. We cover the birth of rock and roll, the swinging 60s, Motown, glam rock, punk and new wave. It's all here in the golden years every Saturday morning at 10 a.m. here on Anchor Radio.

Taylor Swift, I Knew It, I Knew You, the Detroit Emeralds with Feel the Need, A New Flame, Simply Red, and this is Styx and Babe at just a little after 10:30 for your Wednesday night on Anchor Radio.

0: babe and sticks. All very sort of romantic and laid back and goose pimply, that song. Call 'em a Gang, Maria Scary, Benson Boone and Queen, collectively. It's Musical Montage, sets number one on tonight's edition of Late with Carl. 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

0: Corner of the Gang, Oh La La, Let's Go Dancing. Maria Carey, Without You. Sorry I'm Here for Someone Else from Benson Boone and Queen, A Kind of Magic. Thank you, by the way, to everybody who's sort of having a go at the Tease competition theme, I guess, having some very interesting answers this week. Who is the guest we're looking for? We'll find out on the Friday night show. Get some more clues to you tomorrow night in the first half an hour, as we always do on my Late with Carl show. Atlantic Star and Paul McCartney taking us towards the latest national and international news at 11 o'clock. Don't go away, because Late with Carl continues through until midnight.
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2: Hello there, it's Richard Smith here with another A to Z of Pop Trivia Challenge for you, and I'm looking for the answer to the following question. The Police were at number one in the UK charts in 1981 with a song called Every Little Thing She Does Is What? So the Police were at number one in the UK charts in 1981 with a song called Every Little Thing She Does Is What? Okay, your time's up. Did you get it? The answer is a simple one. It's magic. Well, that's all for now, but please do join me again soon here on your favourite station for more from the A to Z of Pop. And I'll see you later. Take care. Ta-ra!
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1: From the Sky News Centre at 11, broadcaster Dame Esther Ranson has died, aged 86. Her family say she was the most wonderful mother and cherished grandmother. The former TV presenter set up charities to help young and older people, including Childline and Campaign, to legalise dying after her lung cancer diagnosis in 2023. Passengers say they feel very lucky after one pilot on their flight stabbed the other and apparently tried to crash the plane. The Tel Aviv-bound aircraft plunged about 14,000 feet within seconds. This man was on board.
2: Suddenly the aircraft dropped, like a massive drop, dropped down like a roller coaster. And we saw that there was a crowd and riot on the front next to the cockpit.
1: Passengers managed to overpower the attacker and two off-duty pilots made an emergency landing. The US president says more details will emerge later about why five men arrested over a suspected terror plot in Gloucestershire were released under investigation. The Prime Minister's confirmed there's a link between Iran and a security incident outside RAF Fairford. The men were arrested on Sunday but have since been released under investigation. Donald Trump was asked about the decision to release them in the Oval Office.
3: We caught them early. And I'm trying to figure out if that's for real, that they actually did it. Maybe they did it for a reason, but we're going to know about that this afternoon, so we'll report on it.
1: The UK and France have scrapped their so-called one-in-one-out migrant scheme. It was aimed at reducing the number of people crossing the Channel in small boats, but is no longer processing new cases. UK diesel prices have hit another grim milestone, passing £2 a litre for the first time. The cost, according to analysis of government figures, had already reached record highs this week. And in football, Cristiano Ronaldo has confirmed he has left Portugal's training camp ahead of tomorrow's Nations League match against Denmark. He'd had talks with the head coach and the president of the Portuguese Football Federation. That's the latest. I'm Barry Weir.
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5: Good evening. After a dry start, we expect a mix of clear spells and spots of rain, becoming clearer and drier by sunrise, perhaps with an isolated shower. Feeling cooler than last night with a minimum temperature of 9 degrees Celsius, and looking forward to tomorrow, we expect a largely dry and bright day with sunny spells and the odd shower possible.
6: Come and dance the night away to ABBA Moments as they return on the 9th of October at 7:30 at the Saunders Club, Saunders.

Welcome to the second hour then of my show, Late with Carl, here on Anchor Radio. Pharrell Williams, Happy, and Imagine from John Lennon. Musical clue to our twos competition, Be My Guest, just in case you've missed it. I don't know how you've missed it all week. Well, maybe it's your first time listening. If you have, have a listen to this. It might help work out who the guest is this week.

Looking forward to playing that song in full when I give you the answer on Friday night show. It all starts off all very mellow and calm, and then it goes absolutely mad, is the only way I can describe it, as we get through some of the audience go absolutely berserk. We'll find out who the guest is on the show. Got some more clues for you tomorrow night in the first half an hour. This is Sister Sledge and Thinking With You.

0: Sister Sledge, thinking of you at 11:15 on your Wednesday night. But twiddly diddly middle a bit. Final day, actually, today, isn't it? Final day of September as we head into October, another month, and another sort of, we'll be in the sort of final quarter of the year, won't we, as we head towards Christmas and New Year. A nice musical montage all lined up to play later on. The Stereophonics, Kenny Rogers with Sheena Easton duetting together. Take that and wait, wait, wait. But playing next, it's Chaka Khan and I Feel For You.
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0: Chaka Khan, Chaka Khan, Chaka Khan.

on the night shift with the Commodores and Casey and the Sunshine Band, and that's the way I like it. Yes, indeed I do. Right, Stereophonics, I kick off our musical montage. Set number two plays next.

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Pat Godfrey Young here, inviting you to listen to Classical Moments with Anchor every Thursday evening at 7 o'clock here on the happy sound of Anchor Radio. 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

0: Stereophonics, handbags and glad rags. We've got tonight from Kenny Rogers with Sheena Easton. Take that, This Life and Angel Eyes, Home and Away from Wet, Wet, Wet. That's almost it for tonight's show. That went really quickly, didn't it? I don't know what happened to Wednesday, but a brand new day about to be born as we hit the midnight news. And not only a new day, but a new month as well as we head into October. Hopefully you can join me tomorrow night for another edition of Late with Carl, back on air for you. 10 o'clock, just after the news at 10 o'clock for Thursday night's edition. We play out with Whitney Houston and Michael Bublé.
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2: Hello there, it's Richard Smith here with another A to Z of Pop Trivia Challenge for you, and I'm looking for the answer to the following question. 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Of course you did, because everything stops for tea.

0: train stops for tea. 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Ta-ra!
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1: From the Sky News Centre at midnight, Demessa Ranson has died at the age of 86. She was the face of TV shows like That's Life and became a tireless campaigner for young and old people. The head of the NSPCC says she helped millions of children by founding Childline, while Age UK has called her a true inspiration. She also pleaded with politicians to support Kim Leadbeater's assisted dying bill.
2: I'm just very sad that I never knew Esther when she was well, because obviously I only got to know her through the terminally ill adults bill. When she was very poorly herself. She was such a combination of a strong woman, but a very kind woman and a very funny woman.
1: Questions are being asked about how a pilot was allegedly able to attack a colleague and try to crash an Israel-bound passenger plane. The flight plunged nearly 14,000 feet before passengers intervened, with two off-duty pilots landing in Saudi Arabia. The alleged attacker has been arrested. Aviation security analyst Paul Edwards says no system eliminates every risk.
3: I think it's very difficult to train someone capable of someone leaning across a cockpit and stabbing them. But what I would say is that everything needs to be looked at, including who is recruited to fly these aircraft.
1: Iran's foreign minister has told Andy Burnham he's barking up the wrong tree over claims Tehran was involved in the RAF Fairford security incident. Five men arrested on Sunday have since been released under investigation. Police have asked prosecutors to consider manslaughter and other offences over the Grenfell Tower fire. The Metropolitan Force has submitted 20 files to prosecutors to make charging decisions in relation to the tragedy in West London in 2017. The Home Office has confirmed the one-in, one-out migrant deal with France won't be extended when a pilot scheme finishes. It says it's no longer processing new cases. And Saracens head coach Joe Shaw has refused to say when director of rugby Brendan Venter will next speak to the press. Reports have suggested the South African's job title's been changed to head of rugby culture and wine consultant to avoid media duties. That's the latest. I'm Barry Weir.
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5: Good morning. After the odd possible shower to start, we expect a largely dry and bright day with sunny spells and the odd shower possible. Temperatures near the average with a maximum temperature for the day of 19 degrees Celsius. And looking forward to this afternoon, we expect more of the same.
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2: Hello there, it's Richard Smith here with another A to Z of Pop Trivia Challenge for you, and I'm looking for the answer to the following question. Dave Gahan was the lead singer for which D group who were big in the 80s and 90s? Dave Gahan was the lead singer for which D group who were really big in the 80s and 90s? Okay, your time's up. Did you get it? It's one of those you know or you don't. It's Depeche Mode. And from 1983, Everything Counts.
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2: 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Ta-ra!
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1: From the Sky News Centre at 1, tributes are being paid to Dame Esther Ranson, who's died at the age of 86. The former That's Life presenter went on to establish the children's charity Childline. Her family describe her as a wonderful mother and cherished grandmother. Adrian Mills worked alongside Dame Esther.
2: The drive, the determination of a fierce woman, remarkable woman in a man's industry, remember, this is the mid-80s, is just astounding. Honestly, today, I always get emotional at happy events. We all knew it was going to happen, but it's knocked me sideways.
1: Israel's Prime Minister has praised the pilot stabbed by his co-pilot on a flight from Dubai to Tel Aviv for preventing disaster. Benjamin Netanyahu says the captain showed extraordinary bravery as the aircraft plunged 14,000 feet before passengers helped overpower the attacker. Two off-duty pilots took control and made an emergency landing. The passengers are safely back in Israel. Former pilot Emma Henderson says it would have been terrifying for everyone on board.
3: With a struggle in the cockpit, there would have been a lot of moving from side to side. It would have felt really frightening. And I know from reports I've watched of first-hand accounts that people in the cabin were shouting and thought they were going to die. It would have been terrifying for them.
1: From today, hundreds of offenders are due to be released from prison early. The government's trying to prevent prison places in England and Wales from completely running out. The US president says more details will emerge later about why five men arrested over a suspected terror plot in Gloucestershire were released under investigation. The Prime Minister said there's a strong indication of a link between Iran and a security incident outside RAF Fairford. MI5's warned 100 UK academics have worked on projects secretly funded by Chinese intelligence. The security service says Beijing's behind research into tech, which could be used for espionage. And Manchester City's principal sponsor, Etihad, says it's considering legal action against the Premier League. The airline says it categorically rejects any suggestion it was involved in improper commercial arrangements. That's the latest. I'm Barry Weir.
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5: Good morning. After the odd possible shower to start, we expect a largely dry and bright day with sunny spells and the odd shower possible. Temperatures near the average with a maximum temperature for the day of 19 degrees Celsius. And looking forward to this afternoon, we expect more of the same.
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